our sponsor, Triple M Flooring. Yep, gone up a degree. That's about all I can tell you. Nothing else has changed at all. 19, not bad. Looking for a maximum of 21, Bureau says we will get a shower or two. Maybe this afternoon, could be. I don't think it's going to be within the next couple of hours, though.

0: Tom Jones, yep, help yourself. Keith Urban, Wild Hearts, and Swing Out Sister with her breakout, 16 past 10. Morning all. Warming up, yeah, well, slowly, but that's all right. You're not going to need any umbrellas or galoshes or stuff like that, I don't think. Bureau says it will be rainy, but they've been wrong about that for the last week. And if it is, I don't think it'll be serious.
1: Craig Bennett here. 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

throw, and what a throw. He's going to slide in head first.

Taking a pretty big lead out there, almost daring him to try and pick him off. Pitcher Glenn Stone winds up, and it's bunted down the third baseline, the suicide sweep.

Come on. I can wait all night. What's it gonna be, boy? Yes or no? What's it gonna be, boy? Yes?

0: Oh, Meatloaf. Yes, my favourite Meatloaf. Paradise by the Dashboard Light. Blimey. Just about read War and Peace while that was on. Yeah, it goes about nearly 9 minutes. The Pretenders and Chrissy Hynde, If There Was a Man, and Police Wrapped Around Your Finger, 27 to 11.
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0: 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Kate Miller-Heike and Jaguar Jones, You Can't Hurt Me Anymore. And, the lovely Faith Hill with a Breathe. 16 to 11, got a track from our album of the week coming up next.
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0: Oh, that's fun. I've been to the Birdsville Cup. It's really fun. Different. Yes, roughing it a bit. But it's very, very interesting. I don't know where this hour's gone. It's nearly over. ABBA, take me up to news.

0: That's a good morning, Starshine. Some great music came out of that musical, Hair. It was Oliver doing it. Delta, Billionaire. Well, not this little black duck. And Boz Scaggs, what can I say? 17 past 11. Here you are. What can I say? I'm going to warn you. This is Crook. But another one of my winter gags for you. What happens when you sit on the snow too long? You get Polaroids. I warned you. Don't say I didn't warn you.
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0: Beatles. Yes, get back. What would a morning be without some Beatles? Destiny's Child, Independent Woman, and David Bowie was Starman. How about that for three in a row? Pretty good, if I do say so myself.
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0: Great song, Doug Ashton, Winter in America, Leave Love Enough Alone. No, it's not Winter in America, it's boiling hot. Spoke to my daughter over there yesterday afternoon, about 3 o'clock here. It was about 10 o'clock at night yesterday or the day before, and she said it was about 35 degrees, or she talks in her talk, which I think was about 85 or 90 or something. So it was boiling. She loves it, so that's all right. So I was quite glad it was her, not me.
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0: And that's it for me, guys. Have yourselves a fabulous afternoon. John will be in after all the latest news and sport. He's got some great music for you too, including a classic from John Williamson. Take care, Bob Seger, and then hopefully catch you tomorrow. Bye now.

0: traffic jam. Still seeing a bit of a build for your run on the M1 southbound through Ormo, through Pimpamar, also through Coomera, Helensvale and Arundel. Hope Island Road, not too bad through Helensvale and Hope Island. Tambourine, Oxenford Road, clear through Bongabolan. Brisbane Road, under speed through Arundel and Biggera Waters. Same for the Gold Coast Highway through Southport, Surfers Paradise, Broadbeach, Miami and Palm Beach. Crumman Creek Road builds up through Crumman Waters and Minjumbull Drive has delays through the Tweed now too. 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
2: Hello there, I'm Sean Bindley. The Prime Minister is meeting with his Indian counterpart in Melbourne. They're expected to sign an agreement to export Australian uranium to India. The leaders are also tipped to discuss deals to enhance critical minerals and defence cooperation. Sydney University's Professor Vikas Kumar says India is an important relationship for Australia.
3: India is a huge economy and is also one of the fastest growing economies. And the market for many sectors, but specifically education, food, energy, critical minerals, health, tourism, technology and professional services, all of these are actually places where Australia can really benefit from.
2: The US president has declared a tentative ceasefire with Iran is finished and has threatened to launch further military strikes in remarks at the NATO summit in Ankara that have sent oil prices surging by more than 6%. The escalation followed Iranian attacks on three tankers in the Strait of Hormuz and a US assault on more than 80 Iranian targets, with Tehran retaliating against military installations in Bahrain and Kuwait. But the US president stopped short of ordering his negotiating team to walk away from the table entirely. Simon Marks has the story from London.
4: He said that the negotiators trying to advance that peace agreement long term with Iran, he said they can continue trying if they want. I think it's a waste of time. But there was no instruction given to his negotiators to pack everything up and head home. So it may well be that this was a paroxysm of anger that doesn't, at the end of the day, actually doom the 14-point memorandum of understanding signed last month that the president suggested today is dead.
2: The shadow communications minister is refusing to apologise for making bogus 000 calls during yesterday's Telstra meltdown. She went ahead with the calls despite pleas from the telco not to test the system. Penalties of up to 3 years in prison or severe fines apply for those who make bogus calls to 000. But Sarah Henderson says she did nothing wrong.
5: I make no apology for doing my job because yesterday morning we were hearing nothing about the outage, an outage that was causing chaos. The law is very clear. It relates to those who make hoax or vexatious emergency calls. I wasn't doing either of those things.
2: Government data shows new home construction has declined by more than 11% in the first 3 months of the year. Master Builders Australia claims rising interest rates, supply costs and trade shortages are crippling construction activity across the country. Chief Executive Danita Warne arguing the federal government's tax changes are amplifying these issues.
6: We also don't need tax hikes on a very highly taxed industry, and that's why we continue to oppose the changes to CGT and negative gearing where we've seen an increase.
2: Meanwhile, Domain's latest rent report shows Brisbane remains one of the tightest rental markets in the country. House rents have surged to a record $700 a week, rising for the fourth consecutive month, while unit rents held steady at a record $660 a week. Domain Chief Economist Dr. Nicola Powell says landlords are facing more resistance on further increases.
7: We have seen rents escalate at such a pace over recent years, and I think particularly for unit rents, it just can't absorb any more.
2: This is Air News. New South Wales coach Laurie Daly says he has made a decision on his future, but is staying tight-lipped on what that is. The Blues celebrations are continuing after silencing their critics with a 32-12 win in Game 3 to lift the shield at Lang Park last night.
8: Queensland skipper Cameron Munster labelling several decisions in the clash as questionable after an on-field run-in with referee Ashley Klein.
9: A bit of frustration probably for myself, you know, in the heat of the moment, probably just asking Ash some questions, but he saw him a little bit differently to myself, and he's a referee and adjudicates the game the way he sees it.
8: Tennis and the final four semi-finals places in the singles draw at Wimbledon have now been decided. Air Sports' Paul Walsh takes a look.
10: 9th seed Linda Noskova and the 12th seed Marta Kostyuk were the two winners to advance for the women, with Kostyuk defeating Yasmin Paolini in 95 minutes with a convincing scoreline of 6-3, 6-2, while Noskova found a little more resistance against Elise Mertens from Belgium, but still came out victorious 6-3, 7-5. However, the upset of the day came when the local qualifier Arthur Ferry defeated the 9th seed Flavio Caboli in straight sets, 6-4, 7-6, 6-love. The 23-year-old Ferry started the tournament ranked 114 in the world and now finds himself in the semi-final of his home slam.
11: Yeah, I've always believed in myself and believed that I could be a top player in the world, but yeah, semi-finalist of Wimbledon is something else.
8: Australian Independent Radio News.
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13: All right, let's check out the weather for this afternoon. Mostly sunny, the Savo, on the coast and the top of 21. Those large and powerful surf conditions continue on, so a little dangerous to go to the beach, especially if you intend on doing a little rock fishing, swimming or surfing. I'd say no to that. And now the forecast for tomorrow, partly cloudy, medium chance of showers, most likely in the late morning and afternoon, and a top of 21 for tomorrow, 11 degrees the minimum overnight. Weekend looking pretty much the same, partly cloudy, possible shower both Saturday and Sunday, top of 21 for Saturday, 23 for Sunday. Currently on the coast, it's 20. G'day, I'm John Pearce, and this is Thursday's Long Lunch. Nice to have you along. Here's Elton John.

0: Aussie glam rock band Hush doing a rather credible version of Larry Williams' song Boney Maroney. Prior to that, Yusu Nador and Nina Cherry with 7 Seconds, and Elton John got us underway with Something About the Way You Look. Gokka Zone 94.1 FM with Dragon after the break. Later in the hour, it's a Thursday, so we'll have the origins of the species.
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0: I fought the law, but the law won, as usual. Bobby for the four. Cars and Just What I Needed and Dragon first up. April Sun in Cuba. You're listening to the Gold Coast Zone 94.1 FM. And of course, this is The Long Lunch on a Thursday afternoon. If you're a budding writer, here's something that might be of interest to you. The Carnival of Words Author Expo is on this weekend. Over 100 amazing indie authors, international best-selling novelists and local writers will be there. There'll be keynote speakers, author panels, book signing, costume parade for adults and children. 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

0: The novelty song that began John Williamson's career, and what a career it's been. Old Man Emu. Eddie Rabbit with I Love a Rainy Night, and Madonna, Papa Don't Preach. This is 94.1 FM, and following these messages, it's Thursday, Origins of the Species time.
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0: Today I'm looking at the original version of a song that was a big hit for Paul Young called Come Back and Stay. It was on Paul Young's debut album, No Parley. And here's a little bit of Paul Young's to remind you of the song, big hit for him.

little bit of Paul Young and Come Back and Stay from his No Parlay album, his debut album. And that was written by a guy called Jack Lee, who had the original version. Now, Jack Lee had been in the band The Nerves, who had the original version hanging on the telephone, big hit for Blondie. Poor old Jack Lee seems to have his songs recorded by other artists and they have more success than he does. In 1981, he wrote and recorded this song, Come Back and Stay. And then a couple of years later, in 83, Paul Young had a huge hit with it. But here's the original version by Jack Lee of Come Back and Stay.

That's Jack Lee, the original version of the song he wrote, Come Back and Stay, and a big hit for Paul Young. I said poor old Jack Lee not having hits with his own songs, other people doing it, but I guess he gets a nice big royalty check each year from those who have recorded his songs. Jack Lee, one-time member of the band The Nerves back in the 70s, and Come Back and Stay, the origins of the specie. 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

0: traffic jam. Still got some delays to look out for the M1 southbound through Ormo, Pimpamar, Helensvale and Arundel. The Gold Coast Highway is busy through Southport, Surfers Paradise, Broadbeach, Miami and Palm Beach. Reedy Creek Road seeing a bit of a build through Burley. Southport Burley Road slows up through Broadbeach Waters, Mermaid Waters and Varsity Lakes. And Currumbin Road slows up a little bit through Currumbin Waters too. Not too bad at the moment for Minjumbull Drive, just seeing that usual build through the Tweed. There's major track closures continuing until 19 July on the Gold Coast and Beenleigh lines, with buses replacing trains. Plan ahead at translink.com.au. 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It's Chris. Another check in an hour. 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
2: I'm Mark Dransfield. The federal government says it's not been notified of any deaths as a result of the Telstra network outage. The telecommunications company maintains services are being restored after 000 was again not available to some people overnight. Telstra could now be exposed to millions of dollars in fines. Communications Minister Annika Wells has told the ABC she's seeking more answers.
3: Well, there's been multiple reviews into the Optus September outage. There will be reviews into this outage. Those preliminary investigations have already begun. It is up to lawmakers to lift the standards, and that's why we've been working on trying to do that since September.
2: In Victoria, V-Line services are beginning to come back online, while in New South Wales, regional trains are returning to normal. 5 semi-automatic weapons and $10,000 worth of drugs have been seized during a raid on a safe house in Sydney's southwest. More from Sean Bindley.
4: Police investigating 3 public place shootings executed a search warrant at Punchbowl and arrested 11 people. 9 males aged 16 to 22 and 2 women aged 20 and 21 are now facing charges. Task Force Falcon Commander Jason Box says the operation dealt a blow to organised crime.
5: We've seen in social media and posts and previous arrests, the damage that they can do and the risk they cause to the community. So it's a significant arrest. It's taken away the resources from these organised crime networks to commit these serious offences.
2: Police are investigating a hit-and-run incident on the Pacific Motorway south of Brisbane. A male driver has suffered a head injury after being rear-ended by a truck before colliding with another northbound at Beenleigh early this morning. Police say the first truck fled the scene before they arrived and they're yet to locate it. The male driver's in a stable condition in the Gold Coast University Hospital. A service station southeast of Adelaide was evacuated last night after a potentially toxic carbon dioxide leak. Firefighters and an ambulance raced to the business on Princes Highway at Talem Bend. Rob McLean from the CFS says all staff and customers had to be evacuated.
6: CFS volunteers discovered carbon dioxide leaking from a slushy machine after a cylinder replacement had been carried out incorrectly.
2: A staff member was treated by paramedics at the scene. The wreckage of a cargo plane has been recovered after it plunged into the Arabian Sea yesterday. The K2 Airways plane was en route to Pakistan from the UAE when it reported a navigational system issue before rapidly descending. There's no sign of the 5 crew members on board. A study suggests birth trauma and parental exhaustion are driving down Australia's fertility rate. Flinders University researchers surveyed more than 1,000 parents and found finances, physical and mental strain influence the decision to have another child. Lead author Professor Damien Riggs says there are also more unique factors.
7: A feeling that people were done, that they'd had 2 or 3 children and they felt like that was enough. They wanted to find other joy in their lives. And also people feeling like their experience of parenthood wasn't what they'd imagined it to be, and so they didn't want to go through that again.
2: Checking the Aussie share market, the All Ords is down 35 points at 89.44. One Australian dollar is buying 69.29 US cents. This is AIR News. The Maroons are picking up the pieces after last night's crushing loss in the Origin decider, handing the Blues the series win at Suncorp Stadium. New South Wales dominated the first half before clinching the win 30-12. Broncos star Ben Hunt doesn't think the bunker blunder was to blame for Queensland's defeat.
8: I think New South Wales were really good and we made a lot of errors, and defensively we weren't at our best. So no, we can't be waking up this morning looking for excuses and blaming the referee and the bunker. We did it to ourselves.
2: In AFL, the Sydney Swans are setting themselves up for an ambush at Optus Stadium tonight when they take on the Dockers in a top-of-the-table blockbuster. The winner will end round 18 on top of the ladder. Sydney coach Dean Cox says they're up for the challenge.
9: We just want to test ourselves against the best teams, and what Fremantle have done all year has been unbelievable, and you know, they play a really balanced brand of footy in all phases of the game, and we've got to be alert and on making sure that we're aware of that.
2: Mason Cox returns for the Dockers with Sean Darcy to miss. And Czechia's Linda Noskova is through to the Wimbledon semi-finals for the first time after beating Belgian Elise Mertens in straight sets. In the men's draw, wildcard Arthur Ferry is also through to the semis for the first time with a straight sets win over Italy's Flavio Cavoli. Australian Independent Radio News.
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11: Rather nice Thursday afternoon on the coast. It's mostly sunny, but cloud will start to increase this evening, and we're heading for a top of 21 today. Those large and powerful surf conditions continue on. Beach out of the question because it's a bit dangerous. Now tomorrow, it'll be partly cloudy with a medium chance of a shower or two, most likely in the late morning and afternoon. 21 degrees tomorrow's maximum, and overnight a minimum of 11 degrees. The weekend is looking pretty similar, partly cloudy both days. There could be a shower both Saturday and Sunday. 21 for Saturday, the expected max, and 23 for Sunday. Currently on the coast, it's 20 degrees. G'day, I'm John Pearce, and welcome back to The Long Lunch. On this Thursday afternoon is Joe Cocker.

0: Originally entitled Let's Stick Together from Wilbert Harrison. That's Canned Heat's version, retitled Let's Work Together. Freddie Mercury, good version of The Great Pretender, the old Platters number. And Joe Cocker, first up, Don't You Love Me Anymore? Gold Coast Zone 94.1 FM. After these messages, a track from this week's Album of the Week from David Knopfler.
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0: 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The album of the week this week, chosen by Marek at Triple M, is The Best of David Knopfler. He was one of the original members, in fact, a founding member of Dire Straits, younger brother of Mark Knopfler, and has released solo albums, a stack of solo albums over the years. This one is from 1995. It's an album called Small Mercies, and the track, a little folk rock, I guess you could say, with this one. This is Mark Knopfler and...

David Knopfler from his album Small Mercies, originally from 1995, a song called The Heart of It, a little folk rockish in its style. And thank you, Marek, for reintroducing me to David Knopfler. I didn't take a lot of interest back in the day, but I haven't heard a dud song yet. Great songs written by David Knopfler. And that's the album of the week this week, the best of David Knopfler. And it was brought to you by Triple M Flooring, who are dedicated to making each project a reality by providing expert advice, high-quality workmanship, and, of course, value for money. 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

0: Brantley D, blind disc jockey from Melbourne. I had a number of hits, including that one, a revival of Bobby Bland's Let the Little Girl Dance. Vanessa Williams and Save the Best for Last, and this is 94.1 FM. It's The Long Lunch, Thursday afternoon, John Pearce. 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

0: The Congregations' version of Softly Whispering I Love You, a song that was put together by the guys who wrote the song, Roger Cook and Roger Greenaway. They'd previously recorded it under the name of David and Jonathan, and that was a hit for them in the 60s, and that was a hit again, The Congregation, and Softly Whispering I Love You. Ed Sheeran with Bloodstream, and Guy Sebastian first up, and Angels Brought Me Here. 94.1 FM, and after these messages, today's Lost 45.
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0: If we travel back in time to the 60s, you find a lot of British artists had a bit of a nostalgia nod towards music hall. Paul McCartney loved music hall music from the 30s and 20s. Herman's Hermits recorded a number of music hall numbers and had hits with them. And so too the Kinks, getting away from their heavy rock style. The Kinks released a song that was very much in that tradition of music hall. And it's a parody. It was inspired by Ray Davies' interest in music hall and the scorn of wealthy tourists he encountered on vacation in 1965. So it's a bit of a put down of the upper class. It's called A Well-Respected Man.

A very popular number by the Kinks, and it was the first of their music hall inspired songs. They continued it with songs such as Dedicated Follower of Fashion and Mr. Pleasant. And that's Well-Respected Man Today's Lost 45 by the Kinks on 94.1 FM.

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0: Nice weather for the drive this afternoon. Out of Brisbane on the M1, there are some delays with a multi-vehicle crash southbound through Daisy Hill. It's looking okay down through Yatala and Ormo. Got a breakdown in Pimpamar southbound. It's under speed from Pimpamar right down towards Mullandina, but all clear around Burleigh Heads and through Tweed Heads. No delays outbound or inbound through Parkwood on Smith Street Motorway. Some lunchtime busyness in Southport, North Street onto Marine Parade, Adabel Way and Ferry Road and High Street at Queen Street. 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
2: I'm Mark Dransfield. Australia has committed to deepening its trading relationship with India. More from federal politics reporter Nelson Scott.
3: Prime Minister Anthony Albanese and Indian counterpart Narendra Modi are addressing the business community here in Melbourne. There's a heavy police presence at the event after a far-right activist gate-crashed Mr. Modi's hotel overnight, with human rights protests also planned for today. The two leaders have agreed to expand ties, with Australian Super committing an additional $500 million to India's National Investment Fund, while eight of our universities have been approved to open campuses in the subcontinent. A deal to increase Australian uranium exports to India is also expected to be reached. Mr. Albanese says the two nations are great friends.
4: As leaders, Prime Minister Modi and I are always looking to deepen and diversify the connections between our nations.
3: The pair will next meet with the Governor-General before addressing a packed community event at Marvel Stadium tonight. Nelson Scott, Melbourne.
2: Welfare checks have been conducted for people who were unable to contact 000 yesterday as a result of Telstra's major outage. The telco is working to resolve a secondary issue on the network today, while the Telecommunications Industry Ombudsman has flagged the possibility of compensation for businesses impacted. Cynthia Gebbert says they're expecting the number of complaints against Telstra to rise.
5: We've only seen a small number at this point, so only about 30 received yesterday, but obviously there'll be more that have come in overnight. And there are a wide range of issues, you know, some very tough stories from consumers who've been suffering, you know, business loss. They're unable to function yesterday.
2: A teenager's been charged with murder after a deadly stabbing on the New South Wales mid-north coast. More from Dusty Fitzpatrick.
6: Emergency services were called to reports of a stabbing at a house in Taree. A 36-year-old man was found with critical injuries inside the home. He was treated by police and paramedics but couldn't be saved. Following inquiries, officers arrested a 16-year-old boy at another property in Taree. The teenager's been charged with murder. He's been refused bail and is due before a children's court today. Dusty Fitzpatrick, Sydney.
2: Police are investigating an incident in Hobart in which a man was shot in the hand. Last night, police were told a person inside a Moona shed sustained a gunshot wound. The 31-year-old man was transported to the Royal Hobart Hospital for medical treatment. Police believe two other people known to the man were at the location at the time. The United States has begun a second round of strikes on Iran after a collapse of the truce between the two countries. Nine's Europe correspondent Josh Bavis reports from Ankara.
7: US Central Command says a fresh wave of strikes have been launched against Iran. Donald Trump told the NATO summit he was done with the Iranian regime after commercial ships came under fire in the Strait of Hormuz in recent days. Iran has in turn been aiming missiles and drones towards US bases in Bahrain and Kuwait and has called Donald Trump a criminal. The US president's now departed Ankara, but not on the Air Force One he used to fly here. That is the Boeing 747 gifted by Qatar recently. Instead, that was switched out, raising questions about security. Both aircraft are stopping in the UK before returning to the United States.
2: Josh Bavis reporting. This is Air News. New South Wales coach Laurie Daly says he has made a decision on his future after the Blues' massive State of Origin series victory. The 30-12 result is the side's third straight win at Suncorp Stadium. Speaking to reporters in Brisbane, Daly was staying tight-lipped on if that will be his last game in charge of the Blues.
8: Got my mind made up what I want to do, so... I've enjoyed it, but... Yeah, we'll see what happens.
2: AFL and Colt Brisbane forward Logan Morris has been linked to several Victorian clubs ahead of this year's trade period. Sarah Patterson reports.
9: The reigning premiers still have a number of big-name stars yet to commit to their futures at the club. With the 21-year-old's contract due to wind up at the end of 2027, Morris will reportedly be tempted by deals worth up to $1.5 million per season. According to Code Sports, Geelong, Melbourne, Carlton and Collingwood will be the leading candidates to secure his signature if the Lions are unable to lock him down to a long-term contract. Sarah Patterson, S Sport.
2: And Cameron Myers has climbed to the world number one ranking for the 1500 metres, the first Aussie man to hold the title since Herb Elliott. The World Athletics rankings also reaffirming Jess Hull as the best woman in the event, a position she's held since January. Australian Independent Radio News.
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11: Mostly sunny this afternoon, and let's check the weather for tomorrow, Friday. Looks like we might get a shower or two. Be partly cloudy. Those showers most likely late morning and afternoon. Top of 21 for tomorrow. Overnight, the minimum shook it down in the early hours of the morning to 11 degrees. And then the weekend, partly cloudy both days. Possible shower on both days as well. 21 the max for Saturday and 23 the maximum for Sunday. Currently on the coast, it's 19 degrees. G'day, I'm John Pearce. Welcome to the final hour of the long lunch on this Thursday afternoon with Peebo Bryson and Roberta Flack.

0: There's Rolls Royce down at the car wash. Hot chocolate in there with Everyone's a Winner. And Peebo Bryson and Roberta Flack first up. And tonight, I celebrate my love. 94.1 Goldie FM. And coming up after the break, Tony Charles. Good song, Many Rivers to Cross. And a little later in the hour, we'll have the choice cut today being the final hour. Track from John Mellencamp.
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0: The Beatles, just let me hear some of their rock and roll music. Well, you'll hear 3 hours of it tonight here on 94.1 FM with the Rock and Roll Milk Bar. I'll be presenting from 7 o'clock, 3 hours of rock and roll from the 50s and 60s. So join me tonight. If you love that style of music, you're going to get plenty of it tonight. Prior to that, we heard The Smiths, How Soon Is Now, and Tony Childs with Many Rivers to Cross. What a good song. Gold Coast Zone, 94.1 FM. It's the final hour of the long lunch on this Thursday afternoon. And we invite you to explore the arts with Arts National Gold Coast as part of the lecture program. Well-credentialed UK art historian Barry Venning will present two lectures on Saturday at Hotter Central. The first is Cartoons and Contraptions, the wonderful world of W. Heath Robinson, inventor of bizarrely complicated gadgets, a fine painter, an outstanding literary illustrator, and a brilliant satirist. Now, there's no cost to members for this lecture. $40 is all it is for non-members. And then morning tea is included. Following morning tea, Barry Venning will present Paintbrushes at Dawn, the world's greatest artistic feuds, rows and quarrels. Sounds like it'll be quite an interesting lecture. Now, the cost to members for this one is $25, $35 for non-members. Now, bookings for either or both one-hour lectures, and I would suggest both lectures, quite frankly, is essential. So you must make a booking, and you can do it on Arts National Gold Coast webpage, artsnational.au, or you could phone Mary on 0400 134 987. 0400 134 987.
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3: 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Tom Cochrane was taking us on a road trip. And Kiss were back on the charts thanks to Bill and Ted. I'm Jessica Stafford. 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

0: double-sided hit for Elvis back in 1970. I've Lost You was one side, and the other side was that track, The Next Step is Love. Psychedelic Furs with Love My Way prior to that, and Paul McCartney and Wings and Goodnight Tonight. 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
2: Every morning, 6:30, we check our bar and seaway conditions from the Seaway Tower. And VMR Point Danger.
3: The wave rider at the moment.
2: At 10 past 8, surf and beach conditions with Gold Coast City Lifeguards. And every Friday at 10 past 5, John Nielsen picks the top weekend surfing spots. Keeping you up to date with our coast, our Gold Coast. Only sunshine covers the coast more than 94.1.
0: Back in the late 60s, a band from the South in America by the name of the Hombres had a big hit with a song called Let It Out, Let It All Hang Out, which was a parody of Bob Dylan and Subterranean Homesick Blues. Became a big hit. And then in 1989, John Mellencamp, whilst recording his Big Daddy album, decided to revive the song. Here's John Mellencamp's version of Let It Out, Let It All Hang Out

John Mellencamp from his album Big Daddy and Let It All Hang Out, Let It Out, a revival of a song that was a hit in the 60s for the Hombres, which was a send-up of Bob Dylan. And the original version by the Hombres included a little piece out of a Red Ingle 1947 track, the spoken intro from the song Cigarettes and Whiskey and Wild, Wild Women. John Mellencamp decided not to put that bit on the front of it. But there it is. John Mellencamp, the choice cut today, and Let It All Hang Out on 94.1 FM.

0: I Believe I Can Fly, R. Kelly on 94.1 FM. And that's it for today's Long Lunch. I'll be back tomorrow, Friday, for another one. But you can join me tonight at 7 o'clock for the Rock and Roll Milk Bar. 3 hours of rock and roll from the 50s and 60s. I love it, and I hope you do too. So join me tonight. And in the meantime, we've got the 3 o'clock news coming up, and that's followed by Mark Irvine. And he'll look after you this afternoon till I return at 7. Thanks for your company this afternoon.
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0: Elton, Jamaica Jerkoff. You see in the news yesterday, he lost the court case along with Prince Harry and Elizabeth Hurley and a few others against one of the tabloid papers in England. They lost it, and legal costs could be up to $77 million. And I'm thinking, I don't even think Elton's got $77 million sitting around. Between them, they're going to probably have to come up with it. Ah, that means a new Elton John album. Oh, I'm being facetious. Before that, Queen Latifah, Love Being Here With You, and Eric Carmen from his wonderful Boats Against the Current album of, I don't know, 1977-ish. And She Did It. That's 16 past three here at the Gold Coast Zone. 94.1 FM.
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4: damn. Bit of congestion for Bermuda Street, both directions at Christine Avenue through Varsity Lakes, and it's building for Gooding Drive and Robina Parkway at the big roundabout at Carrara with some queuing. Smith Street's under speed westbound through Mullandina. Brisbane Road, there's build up at Pine Ridge Road and at Discovery Drive through Helensvale. The census is coming this August. 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

0: Ah, there's Kim's dad. You know, Kim Wilde, Cambodia, and she had quite a few hits. Yeah, that's her dad. Marty Wilde, Abba Gaveni, with Michael Bolton, Lean On Me, and How Will I Know. Some early Whitney Houston before that. 29 to 4, let's check out what news is happening around town next. We'll cross over to Channel 9.
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0: What's happening on the coast? Let's find out from Nine Gold Coast News.
4: Hello there, Mark. Paul Taylor here. Coming up on your Nine Gold Coast News at 5:30 tonight, there are positive signs that the Gold Coast struggling health system's on the mend. We've got those details for you. The $1 million shark plan to protect local beachgoers. What's behind the shock closure of the Hinterland Adventure Park? Gold Coast rental prices smash another record. And treasured toys given a new adventure. For those details, be watching 9 Gold Coast News. Coming up live from 50 Cavill Avenue tonight at 5:30.

0: I loved that song for decades. I've been singing it wrong for decades. Yes, I know. The spelling is Barley, not the resort island in Indonesia. But the reason I thought that for decades was because Sting loves Bali. He goes there. He used to go there quite often. He'd stay at Sanur down in the southwestern area, and a lot of his pop star mates would drop in. He'd write songs there. So there's a major connection between Bali and Sting, and also between Barley and, well, Sting. Fields of Gold. It's my story and I'm sticking to it. Ruth B, before that, Superficial Love. It's 13 to 4 next hour. We'll take a track from our album of the week. David Knopfler, Mark Knopfler's little brother. You know, he was the rhythm guitarist in Dire Straits for the first couple of albums. And the song I'm going to play next hour from the Best Of album is, it's an old theme. It's a sell your soul, make a deal with the devil. And it even makes sort of mention to his, the devil made him do something with his old band. That'd be Dire Straits. Next hour, we'll find out more.
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0: Hawaii, Juneau and Ketchikan before concluding in the beautiful city of Vancouver in Canada. Includes your return flights from Brisbane, 6-night land tour of Denali National Park, Dawson and Fairbanks, a 7-night cruise on board Holland America, and a night in Vancouver to round it all off. 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
2: Damn, this belly down.
3: Some of the usual congestion like Smith Street Motorway westbound through Mullindina and the M1's underspeed southbound as you're coming through from around about Yatala down through towards Arundel, northbound slowing up through Narang. Gold Coast Highway is not doing too badly elsewhere, but it's heavy again through Fernie Ave, Surfers Paradise. KFC's new lunchtime boxful range packs an unreasonable amount of chicken into mouth-watering $5, $10 and $15 boxes until 2 p.m. Pick up only, not everywhere and not forever. No swaps. 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

And now, it's time for another track from our 94.1 FM Album of the Week. And our 94.1 FM Album of the Week this week is sponsored by Triple M Flooring, the absolute experts in timber flooring, installation and stairs. 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And our Album of the Week, chosen this week by Marek from Triple M Flooring, one of the original members of Dire Straits, David Knopfler, Mark's little brother. He played on the first couple of albums, and by now we're looking at David Knopfler, the best of, because he's put out a couple of dozen albums. The song I'm going to play today is Easy Street. It first appeared on the 2004 album Ship of Dreams. The track features a story about a deal with the devil. In the song, the devil, of course, promises wealth and fame in exchange for a signature. In the lyrics, the devil tells David if he copies the band he used to be in, well, that'd be Dire Straits, he can be on Easy Street. Kind of obvious, really, isn't it? Well, David, did you sign? Have a listen, see what you think. David Knopfler, Easy Street, 94.1 FM.

0: There it is. The Devil Asks David to ape that band you was in before. In other words, if you just copy Dire Straits, you'll be fine. You'll make a fortune. And just listening to that and hearing the rest of the album as we play it this week, I don't think David, he can't avoid it. He and his older brother Mark grew up playing guitars together in Dire Straits for the first two albums. Of course he's going to sound like Dire Straits, but a little bit different. We kind of like that. I don't know whether it's put David on Easy Street, but I don't think he's doing too badly at all. The Best of David Knopfler, our album of the week this week, brought to you by Triple M Flooring, who are dedicated to making each project a reality by providing expert advice, high-quality workmanship and value for money. 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We're good enough. Oh, is never good enough.
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3: Damn. Traffic on the Pacific Motorway is kind of heavy as you're coming down from Brisbane in patches all the way from 8 Mile Plains Gateway Motorway through towards Nerang. Congestion northbound through Nerang from Carrara, and it's very heavy at the moment for Christine Avenue, Bermuda Street northbound direction at the lights. Brisbane Road traffic's also built up through all the intersections at Arundel. 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That's our sponsor, and that's traffic on the Gold Coast's own 94.1 FM. Yeah.

0: Beach Boys, Help Me Rhonda, with Kelly Pickler. Before that, a little bit Gypsy and Dragons, wonderful Are You Old Enough, featuring my ex-girlfriend in the video clip. Good on you, Cat. In fact, last time I mentioned that, Gary Bowden was listening, so he had to scream off and go find the video and go, oh, is that what she looked like? Because I always wondered, and I did actually, she was 16 when she did the video, because that's the whole point of the song. We were going out years later on, and I did ask her, did your parents actually know what that song was about? And she went, yeah, they did. They were mates with the producer, and Kat wanted to get into the industry a little bit. So it all worked out very well. Dragons, Are You Old Enough? And there's my story. It's 28 to 5. Back in a moment, we'll check in with Channel 9 Newsroom in Surfers Paradise, see what news is happening around town.
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4: G'day there, Mark. Paul Taylor here at 50 Cavill Avenue in Surfers Paradise, waiting to bring the news to you at 5.30 tonight. There are positive signs. The Gold Coast struggling health system's on the mend. Paige Van Lunteren has those full details tonight. $1 million shark plan to protect local beachgoers. We've got that story. There's been a shock closure of Hinterland Adventure Park. Rental prices on the Gold Coast break another record. We hit the festival for a fun day to remember and 30 years of Gold Coast news. You can win tickets to our big birthday bash. Those details tonight, 5:30. 94.1 FM.

0: Still like that one. I don't know why. Lobo, Love You to Want Me with Springsteen before that, Letter to You, and Cambodia from I Played Her Old Man last hour. Kim Wilde, that's Marty Wilde's daughter, Kim Wilde with Cambodia. It's 14 to 5. Now, coming up out of 5 o'clock, took the words right out of my mouth, from Meatloaf, and I thought, I've got a piece where Jim Steinman, who wrote it, tells us how we all put it together. And he's a funny little... you know what? So that's after 5 o'clock this afternoon, coming up, but I mean that nicely, here on the Gold Coast Zone, 94.1 FM.
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6: Damn, this belly down.
7: Traffic on the Pacific Motorway is kind of heavy as you're coming down from Brisbane in patches all the way from 8 Mile Plains, Gateway Motorway through towards Nerang. Congestion northbound through Nerang from Carrara, and it's very heavy at the moment for Christine Avenue, Bermuda Street, northbound direction at the lights. Brisbane Road traffic's also built up through all the intersections at Arundel. 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
1: I'm Alan Baskin. Regional rail services in New South Wales and Victoria are getting back to normal after this week's outages caused by IT issues at Telstra. Most trains are now running as usual, but Telstra has confirmed it's still working on flow-on issues affecting customers, including the Australian Rail Track Corporation. New South Wales Premier Chris Minns says it's fair to expect a company like Telstra to deliver its services reliably.
2: We buy a service from Telstra. We expect that service to be provided for our services, for essential services like hospitals and public transport. When they're not, we're unhappy about it.
1: Telstra has confirmed 639 welfare checks were completed for customers who struggled to contact 000 during the outage. 170 were passed on to police for additional checks, while seven others told the telco they needed emergency assistance and were passed on to appropriate services. South Australian Liberal Senator Karen Liddle is standing by her statement that one South Australian death has been linked to the 000 outage. Police have responded to the claim, saying they weren't aware of any deaths, but the senator says the victim's family have now contacted police, and she says she's not happy her integrity has been questioned. India's Prime Minister says Australia is a trusted partner as he holds talks with Anthony Albanese in Melbourne. Economic ties have dominated discussions, with Australian Super pledging to inject $500 million into India's investment fund. The two leaders have also discussed a significant uranium deal. Speaking through a translator, Narendra Modi says Australia and India are key allies in a volatile global climate.
3: Supply chain disruptions and energy crisis. At such a time, it is both natural and necessary for Australia and India to advance as natural and trusted partners.
1: The special envoy to combat anti-Semitism believes an independent oversight body would improve the ABC's complaints process. Gillian Siegel has told the Anti-Semitism Royal Commission the public broadcaster is overrepresenting Gaza in its Middle East coverage. The ABC denies claims its journalism has contributed to social division. Health workers are warning patient care could be compromised if AI is used. Mark Dransfield with that story.
4: They're warning that tight regulations are needed on using AI in clinical settings. A new position paper has identified the benefits the technology can have in improving diagnostic accuracy and reducing administration workloads. But Catholic Health's Bridget Meaney says AI can also cause potential patient harm.
5: It cannot exercise that human judgment. It cannot be truly present in someone's suffering. The human encounter is at the heart of care and is not something any machine can necessarily replicate.
1: The United States military has completed its latest round of airstrikes targeting Iran after Donald Trump declared the ceasefire is over. Around 90 targets were hit in the second day of attacks, including air defence systems, coastal surveillance assets, and missile and drone storage sites. This is Air News. New South Wales Rugby League State of Origin coach Laurie Daly says he's made a decision on his future, but is staying tight-lipped on what that is. The Blues celebrations are continuing after silencing their critics with a 30-12 win in Game 3 to lift the shield in Brisbane. In AFL, Fremantle has dropped Sean Darcy in favour of Mason Cox for tonight's top-of-the-table clash with Sydney. The Swans have made just one change as Tom Papley returns from injury, replacing Corey Warner. Dean Solomon says he's loved every moment of his stint as interim Essendon coach. Solomon says he's yet to speak to President Andrew Welsh about applying to stay on as coach. And Brisbane coach Chris Fagan is optimistic free agent Zach Bailey will stay with the Lions and knock back a big money deal to join Adelaide. The Egyptian Football Federation has filed a complaint with FIFA demanding an investigation into the referee after their loss to Argentina at the World Cup. And at Wimbledon, world number two, Alexander Zverev, has reached back-to-back major semi-finals after beating an injured Taylor Fritz in straight sets. He'll face British wildcard Arthur Ferry for a spot in the final. Tonight, Karolina Mukova takes on Coco Gauff in their semi-final clash. Australian Independent Radio News.
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8: Late shower coming through tomorrow. Not much, because it's going to be sunny for the weekend and for Monday and Tuesday. A late shower on Wednesday. Looks like some showers coming through late next week. Temperatures 20-ish, getting up to 23 on Sunday and then back to 21 and just staying there for a while. Overnight lows 13 tonight, 11 tomorrow, 13 on Sunday and then down to 10. As we try and get out of bed for Monday morning. It's 16 degrees now at 5:06. You took the words right out of my mouth. Meatloaf. Who wrote it? Jim Steinman did. And this is how he did it.
9: It's funny because it doesn't really sound like a Spectre's thing, but I was thinking very basics. So one of the most basic things for rock and roll, which to me was more the Who, was... chords. In the Who from my generation to Won't Get Fooled Again. I just love, not necessarily those particular ones, but that's the basic idea, power chords. And somehow that became, with an added melody in the right hand, sort of Spectre-ish when you added a... That has a little bell-like feel. And Spectre was great with chimes and bells. And I loved all that. Lots of percussion and bells and chimes. So I think I just put them together for the intro.

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1: My grand epic, which I'll get to someday, which is this rock and roll Peter Pan, Neverland. And that was the wedding vows of Wendy and Peter. They get married in it, and the Lost Boys are all the sort of the altar boys at the ceremony. I do remember writing it for that on a hot summer night, would you offer your throat to the wolf with the red rose? It seemed like a great wedding vow to me. That was my idea of a cool wedding vow.
2: On a hot summer night, would you offer your throat to the wolf with the red roses?
3: Will he offer me his mouth?
2: Yes.
3: Will he offer me his teeth?
2: Yes.
3: Will he offer me his jaws?
2: Yes.
3: Will he offer me his hunger?
2: Yes.
3: Again, will he offer me his hunger?
2: Yes.
3: And will he starve without me?
2: Yes.
3: Then does he love me?
2: Yes.
3: Yes.
2: On a hot summer night, would you offer your throat to the wolf with the red roses?
3: Yes.
2: I bet you say that to all the boys.

0: If my memory serves me correctly, which normally doesn't, I seem to recall at some point Starbuck, Moonlight Feels Right, the song. That song won the award for the best Cruising Down the Highway on a Sunny Day with the Top Down and the Radio On award. I don't think there was ever such an award. But if there was, oh, that song would win it, wouldn't it? And it's a marimba solo in the middle. Ain't no glockenspiel. Alice Cooper before that, Only Women Bleed. And Jim Steinman telling us how he wrote, took the words right out of my mouth, a cross between The Who and the Left Hand on the piano and Phil Spector on the right hand on the piano. Good stuff. Jim Steinman, 22 past five.
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2: damn. Traffic on the Pacific Motorway is still pretty heavy southbound through Helens Vale and northbound at Narang. It looks like Narang Broadbeach Road traffic is starting to ease approaching the motorway. There is still congestion for Fernie Ave around Chevron Island Surface Paradise, and Smith Street remains under speed westbound at Mullandina. The census is coming this August. You'll get instructions soon on what to do. In the census, every answer matters. Authorised by the Australian Bureau of Statistics, Canberra. That's our sponsor, and that's traffic on the Gold Coast's own 94.1 FM.

0: Gary Puckett and the Union Gap. As I like to say, I normally check up every time I play Gary Puckett and the Union Gap. Is he coming back to the Gold Coast? Because he seems to be here every year. No, I didn't look up this time, but I had a look a few months ago. No, they're busy. They're still playing all the way around the States all the time. I don't know when they'll come back out here again. He loves it out here. Before that, Men Without Hats, The Safety Dance. Love the story behind that one. The guys in Men Without Hats in the late 70s, you know, they were punks and they went to their local disco in Canada and they're doing the pogo dance, you know, just jumping up and down on the spot. Bouncers didn't know what that was, so kicked them out. Ah, you punks, get out, get out. Of course, a few years later, they formed a band. They've got a number one hit and they're back at that same disco in Canada, this time as the headliners, as the main men, the band. There's a bit of revenge for you. And Lords, Royals before that, 26-6 on the Gold Coast Zone, 94.1 FM.
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0: I love it. New one from Amy Shark, and she does. The song is called Beautiful Eyes. Before that, Linda Ronstadt, That'll Be the Day. And Billy Joel, Say Goodbye to Hollywood at 5:45 on the Gold Coast Zone, 94.1 FM. 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
3: Damn, it's down. Traffic on the Pacific Motorway is still pretty heavy southbound through Helens Vale and northbound at Narang. It looks like Narang Broadbeach Road traffic is starting to ease approaching the motorway. There is still congestion for Fernie Ave around Chevron Island Surfers Paradise, and Smith Street remains under speed westbound at Mullandina. The census is coming this August. You'll get instructions soon on what to do. In the census, every answer matters. Authorised by the Australian Bureau of Statistics, Canberra. That's our sponsor, and that's traffic on the Gold Coast's own 94.1 FM.

0: Big stuff from 1970, Diane Colby. Set of pipes on her, Holy Man, before that Shalimar, Night to Remember, and the wonderful Easy from the Commodores. At 16 past 6, a bit later on this hour, I'm going to do a bit of a Barnsley double play. Going to play his big hit, one of them, and then I'm going to back it up with the song he sang with Ed Sheeran and Kylie Minogue. That's coming up this hour on the Gold Coast Stone, 94.1 FM. 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
2: Traffic is still pretty heavy going for the Pacific Motorway southbound through Arundel and around Brisbane, Slacks Creek. There's congestion southbound from 8 Mile Plains from the gateway. Fernie Ave traffic looks like it's starting to ease finally through Surfers Paradise around Thomas Drive and Chevron Island, although there's still plenty of it. Want to feel like a big deal? You will during Prime Day. 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

0: I love it when Michael's out front of the band. Monkeys, Listen to the Band. With John Mayer, Heartbreak Warfare, and Holy Grail from Hunters and Collectors. It's 29 past six. Where am I heading? Oh, that's right. Coming up, it's Thursday. That means tonight from seven, JP's coming in, John Pierce. It's Thursday night rock and roll. The doors of the Rock and Roll Milk Bar will open at 7 o'clock tonight. 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
2: 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And Kiss were back on the charts thanks to Bill and Ted. I'm Jessica Stafford. 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

0: Ed Sheeran. He wrote that during lockdown back in 2021. He came out here and he got into lockdown with COVID so that he could attend the funeral for Michael Gudinski. And he invited Kylie and Jimmy Barnes to sing backing vocals on that because Gudinski was one of their best musical friends as well. Visiting Hours, Ed Sheeran, Kylie Minogue and Jimmy Barnes. Big stuff. With Barnesy before that, Working Class Man. Coming up from 7 o'clock tonight, it is a Thursday night. John Pearce coming in Thursday night rock and roll only on the Gold Coast Zone, 94.1 FM.
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3: Damn, this belly, damn.
4: Mostly traffic has eased around the coast. It's still quite heavy if you're coming back from Brisbane through 8 Mile Plains on the Pacific Motorway, and busy southbound through Coomera and Helensvale. Earlier congestion for Fernie Ave through Surfers Paradise around Thomas Drive and Chevron has improved. The census is coming this August. You'll get instructions soon on what to do. 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Authorised by the Australian Bureau of Statistics, Canberra. That's our sponsor, and that's traffic on the Gold Coast's own 94.1 FM.

Thank you, gang. And yes, we're going to have a rockin' good time tonight in the Rock and Roll Milk Bar. It's time to walk over to the jukebox. It's all plugged in and powered up, full of some fabulous music for tonight. So let's see what we've got. Well, I thought, seeing the school holidays end at the end of this week, I thought I'd play a little Chuck Berry and School Day. Ah, sounds like a good idea to me.

0: Johnny Preston and Cradle of Love. Mark Denning, prior to that. Top 40, news, weather and sport. Elvis Presley with There'll Be Some Good Rockin' Tonight. And it usually happens in the Rock and Roll Milk Bar. First up, School Day for Chuck Berry, Gold Coast Zone, 94.1 FM. British singer-comedian Mike Sarn after the break.
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2: 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The Origins of the Species. It's about to tear apart what you thought about those oldies you know and love. 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You may think that song you love is the original. Well, I'm here to bust the myth. 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

0: Gwen Eddy, his twangy guitar, and the Rebels all in a van driving home after many gigs, I guess. Billy Ward and his Dominoes with the Hoagy Carmichael classic Stardust. Paul Anka's Dance On Little Girl, and Mike Sarn first up with Wendy Richards. And Come Outside, Gold Coast Zone, 94.1 FM. Early Bee Gees, right after the break.
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0: The Rolling Stones, still around in 2026, still recording, still performing. They're in their 80s, but they're still doing it. But there, we took you back to the early 60s, and I Want to Be Loved, the Rolling Stones. From the mid-60s, 1965, in fact, the Four Seasons, with the original version of Can't Get Enough of You, Baby, which was a big hit in more recent times, over the last 20 years, for Smash Mouth. Eddie Quinteros, before that, Come Dance With Me, and early Bee Gees, I Am The World. 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Are up next after this break.
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0: Latino rock from Trini Lopez and Jeannie Marie. Wilbert Harrison, and he's off to Kansas City. Thurston Harris with Little Bitty Pretty One. And first up, The Times. Good song. So Much in Love. You're listening to 94.1 Goldie FM. It's the Rock and Roll Milk Bar. Coming up in just a moment, The Shirelles.
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Shadows Guitar Tango, in fact. And before that, the Shirelles with I Want You to Be My Boyfriend. Well, now that the tango's over, I'll just remove this rose stem from my mouth without the thorns hurting my lips. Ah, that's better. We'll take it out this first hour in the Rock and Roll Milk Bar with a song I really like. It's a great doo-wop number from about 1962, The Corsairs, and Hiding in Smoky Places.

94.1 FM, it's 8 o'clock on the Goldie, and it's time to check out the weather. Well, I wish I could give you better news, but it's a cloudy night tonight, and it looks like it's going to be partly cloudy tomorrow as well, with the chance of a shower or two, most likely in the late morning and afternoon. 21 degrees the maximum for tomorrow, overnight a minimum of 11. And weekend, possible shower on Saturday, partly cloudy, 21 the maximum, partly cloudy with a slight chance of a shower on Sunday. And it's going to be 23 degrees the maximum, so getting a little warmer. And currently on the coast, it's 16. G'day, I'm John Pearce. And this is the Rock and Roll Milk Bar. Got some great music to play. We've got two more hours to go, so let's get into it.

0: Bobby Sox and the Blue Jeans, Why Do Lovers Break Each Other's Hearts? And was revived in the 70s by a British group called Show Waddy Waddy. The Beach Boys with Be True to Your School, with School Going Back next week. The Turbans, When You Dance. And the Edsels, first up and Ramalana Ding Dong. They don't write lyrics like that anymore, do they? What a pity. Gold Coast, 94.1 FM. And a big hi if they're listening this week to John and Gabe Lannan. Last week they sent me an email saying that they were listening camped beside the Balon River near Surat. So if you're still there or wherever you may be now, and I hope you're still listening to the Rock and Roll Milk Bar. You were enjoying it last week, and I'm sure if you're listening tonight, you're enjoying it as well. Coming up after this break, Bobby Darin.
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1: He was such a huge country star, but he started out as a rockabilly singer, George Jones, I'm talking about, called himself Thumper Jones back then, and that's White Lightning. Leslie Gore with Off and Running before that, Conway Twitty in there with It's Only Make Believe, and Bobby Darin with his version, and a hit for him, of What Did I Say, the Ray Charles classic. 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

Great song from James Brown and the Famous Flames, I'll Go Crazy, and Jack Ross prior to that with Happy Jose, Ching Ching. Gold Coast 94.1 FM, and this is the Rock and Roll Milk Bar. It's Thursday night. I'm John Pierce, and here's Jan and Dean with a song called Linda.

0: Cole Joy, back in the days when he was a teen idol, and Naughty Girls. And Janet Dean, prior to that, with an old number of theirs called Linda. This is 94.1 FM. And right after this break, Paul and Paula.
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0: Out of Liverpool, or to be precise, that little suburb out of Liverpool called Bootle, came Billy J. Kramer and the Dakotas. The Dakotas came from Manchester. From a Window was the song. Had a number of big hits. Peter and Gordon prior to that with A World Without Love. Neil Sedaka's classic Breaking Up Is Hard to Do, and Flipped Over You with Paul and Paula. This is 94.1 FM. Cilla Black, staying in Liverpool, right after this break.
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0: Huey Piano Smith and the Clowns, and a great piece of New Orleans rock and roll, Don't You Just Know It. And talking of New Orleans, Frankie Ford, also from New Orleans, and C. Cruise with the backing of Huey Piano Smith and the Clowns. The Diamonds and Walking Along, a song originally recorded by a group called the Solitaires, but a big hit for the Diamonds, the Canadian doo-wop group. And then in the 60s, it was a hit for our very own Deltones. And first up, Cilla Black, It's For You, 94.1 FM.
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Better check the weather. Alrighty, let's check the weather for tomorrow. A partly cloudy day with a medium chance of a shower or two, most likely in the late morning and afternoon, and southerly winds 15 to 20 kilometres an hour. They will become light in the middle of the day, 21 the maximum for tomorrow, and 11 degrees will be the minimum overnight. Now, looking at the weekend, Saturday, partly cloudy, chance of a morning fog, and then the slight chance of a shower, most likely in the afternoon, 21 the maximum, and Sunday, partly cloudy, slight chance of a shower in the morning, and top of 23. Currently on the coast, it's 15. G'day, I'm John Pearce. Welcome to the final hour of the Rock and Roll Milk Bar tonight. It's packed with some more great rock and roll coming up.

0: Melbourne group, the Rondells, who backed Bobby and Laurie for a while. And talking about you, Dinah Lee's Reet Petite, Larry Williams, great song, You Bug Me Baby. And talking of Larry Williams, he also recorded the original version of Slow Down, but there were the Beatles doing that particular song. This is 94.1 FM, a great instrumental from the Tornadoes up next.
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0: Melbourne was certainly the hotbed of rock and roll in the 60s, both the early 60s and the latter part of the 60s. There's a big star from Melbourne, Merv Benton, and one of his many hits, Be Sweet. Bill Haley and the Comets before that, and Dim Dim the Lights, The Animals, It's My Life, and first up, The Tornadoes. Love that track. It's called Hot Pot. 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And Raoul Donner up next.
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0: Oh, what a terrible thing to say. The Halos and Baby, You're a Nag. Don and Juan and What's Your Name? Buddy Holly's version of Bo Diddley and Raul Donna. Great song from him called I Got Burned, which was also recorded by Merv Benton that we played a little while back. Merv Benton had a version of that in the 60s and it was a hit for him in Melbourne. This is the Gold Coast Zone, 94.1 FM. And, of course, this is the Rock and Roll Milk Bar, the final hour. Still got some great songs to come up before Janelle gets in here at 10 o'clock tonight to present Janelle overnight. So stay tuned for that from 10 o'clock. In the meantime, we've got the Jelly Beans right after this break.
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The Rhythmicons, who had a big influence on the Trashmen and Surfin' Bird, that was their follow-up to Papa Oo Mow Mow. That was for the mother, Mama Oo Mow Mow. The Platters, featuring the voice of Zola Taylor, as opposed to Tony Williams, and He's Mine. Jerry Butler with He Will Break Your Heart, later recorded by Tony Orlando and Dawn, with a title change called He Don't Love You Like I Love You. And the Jelly Beans with I Want to Love Him So Bad, Gold Coast Sound, 94.1 FM.

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0: Dusty Springfield, Stay a While, the Everly Brothers with That's Old Fashioned, But That's the Way Love Should Be. Ray Brown and the Whispers, and the Australian hit of In the Midnight Hour, the Wilson Pickett number by Ray Brown. And before that, the Wailers out of the Pacific Northwest, and Tall Cool One. 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
0: 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Back again next Thursday night. We'll do it all again from 7 o'clock Thursday night. And, of course, I'll be back for the long lunch tomorrow. Got time for one more before Janelle overnight comes along, and stay around for her. She's in at 10 o'clock. So we'll take it out with Johnny Cash and Hey Porter. Thanks for your company tonight.

Coach, weather tonight, clear skies, temps sitting around about 13, 14 degrees, winds from the south and zero chance of rain at the moment. It is the Gold Coast own. Here's Barbara Streisand with Barry Gibb.

0: check her out when she opened for the FIFA World Cup earlier this year in LA. She was very, very good. Katy Perry Smile, in my humble opinion. It is a Gold Coast 94.1 FM. If you've got us on tonight, what are you doing for, well, your Friday morning coming up or the weekend? 0480 373 055. Cuts and Move out of the 90s. Give It Up coming up for Alex, who's in Highland Park tonight.
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2: 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And Kiss were back on the charts thanks to Bill and Ted. I'm Jessica Stafford. 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

0: Beatles, Devil in Her Heart, 94.1 FM. Often hear that song. That's what we love about 94.1 FM. You never know what's coming up, right? Devil in Her Heart, originally a track out of 1962 by the Donnays. George Harrison famously discovered the record in a Liverpool shop. But if you want to hear more of that kind of stuff, you can text me tonight, 0480 373 055, like Lisa's done. She is heading out to work tonight at the Robina Hospital. So, Lisa, we love what you do, and thank you so much for having us on as you drive into Robina this morning. Tonight, Lenny Kravitz coming up with Marsha Hines next.
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0: you're looking for something to do this weekend, it's 94.1 FM in Surfers Paradise. There's a brand new immersive cocktail bar. It's called Alcotrax. Very much like the real Alcatraz in San Francisco. So they had us this week, 94.1 FM. Thank you very much. Well worth going and checking it out, Gold Coast. Marvin Gaye, I heard it through the grapevine. His signature song, right? One that we all love, is next here at 94.1 FM.
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That's Gene Pitney. I saw him a few years ago now, obviously, at Twin Towns in Tweed Heads and Hawaii. It is the Gold Coast 94.1 FM. 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Text coming in from Canberra, from Albo, wants to hear a little Kylie Minogue. 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

0: Checking 94.1 FM weather, sitting around about 13, 14 degrees under a clear sky here in Broadbeach. Southern breeze are still drifting through, but yeah, nice, crisp, chilly, quiet night here in Broadbeach anyway. Not too sure what you're getting up to, Gold Coast. Johnny Logan, this is Hold Me Now.
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0: Loads of stuff happening this weekend as we head into the weekend here at 94.1 FM. If you're a netball fan, you can check out the Gold Coast Netball Festival. It's on across the 10th, 11th, and the 12th of July. Games running on those dates. The Pimpama Sports Hub, Paradise, Coldplay, and John Travolta's Sandy on the other side of this.
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0: Martina McBride, it's the Goldies Nights 94.1 FM, continuing Shakin' Stevens, shaking things up for your Thursday evening. And Diana Ross, who originally was Diana when she was born, she was Diane, but a typo on her birth certificate recorded her name as Diana. We'll get to Upside Down next.
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0: Big shout out to our sponsors, Mount Tambourine Skywalk. Perfect thing to do, maybe tomorrow, a little bit later on in the morning, right? As the sun rises across the Gold Coast. But thank you so much for being part of 94.1 FM. 0480 373 055 is my text. It's Goldie Nights with Janelle. 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

0: 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Richard Fowler back for breakfast and Rhonda Sherrett for your mornings. But in 60 seconds, LRB's playing to win, and we'll get to level 42, Lessons in Love. Lots of stuff tonight that you don't often hear on the radio. 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

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Back to 1986 now. If you're a Gold Coast local, the year that you would have been hitting up Surfers Paradise Beach, and Al, the suntan man, would have been giving you that bronzed, golden Gold Coast look. It was 1986. Here's Janet Jackson's "What Have You Done For Me Lately?"

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Dependent on where you are across the Gold Coast and how the Bureau of Meteorology is feeling at the time. Winds from the south, it's 94.1 FM. 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

0: That's Lorde and Solar Power on Goldie Nights 94.1 FM. You might have seen Lorde when she was in Brisbane 2023. She came after being postponed in 2022 due to the pandemic. The world tour was called Solo Power, and she had shows in March, Brisbane, Melbourne, and Sydney. Back into it next, Celine Dion's The Power of Love.
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0: 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You can always text me 0480 373 055 like Ryan's done. He's in Labrador, says the Labrador Tigers is his local and they'd all love to hear The Cure. And Boys Don't Cry, I'll get it on for you after this into Jeff Buckley's Last Goodbye. What a double shot of amazing music that is. The Cure to Jeff Buckley, 94.1 FM.
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0: 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Beach Boys, Barbara Ann. 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

0: It's the Goldie's Own 94.1 FM Nights with Janelle. My text is 0480 373 055. Melinda in Burleigh says, how about something from the Blues Fest this year as we say goodbye to it after 36 years? We get to the band who headlined this year, and it was a landmark appearance for this Aussie slash New Zealand, but we'll call them Aussie band. I think it's the first time that they had done a performance in Australia in like 20 years. They're up after this. 94.1 FM.
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That is a song for the Gold Coast, right? If you live here, it is a wonderful world, hands down. Herman Hermits, overnights, whatever you are doing, Gold Coast, I'd love to hear from you. Are you at work? Are you just a night owl? Are you just enjoying the music? That is totally acceptable. I can understand that. 94.1 FM, Shania Twain.

4.1 FM weather, looking like a beautiful crisp night or morning ahead. If you're out and about this morning, you can expect clear skies. The stars are out, cool, fresh air, sitting at around about 13, 14 degrees, and a steady breeze coming in from the south. 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She keeps

0: Goldie Nights 94.1 FM. Joshua Catterson's Beautiful in My Eyes coming up. That is a beautiful song. And we'll also get to the Village People's YMCA to remember Victor Willis. So he was the founding lead singer of the Village People. You would have known him as the, he was the naval officer, the police officer. He remained a central figure in the band, including most of their recent stuff as well. And he had the mustache that, well, everybody wanted a mustache like Victor, right? We'll get to the Village People on the other side of this.
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0: It's Goldie's Own 94.1 FM. Hall & Oates coming up out of touch, and we'll also get to Shake Your Tail Feather, Ray Charles and Blues Brothers from Cocktail. Remember Cocktail? Brian Brown, Tom Cruise just gave me an absolute. I was obsessed with learning how to flare. I worked at Margaritas. Is it Margaritas? Opposite Hot Up. It's not Margaritas now. I think it's the Gold Coast Tavern. But yeah, learning to flare on the beach, watching Cocktail. Was just a dream, wasn't it? We'll get to those songs in a minute. Hall of Oates next.
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0: 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We'll get to Amy Winehouse back to black just minutes away. 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
2: Oh!

So far, this hour we've had Sixpence None the Richer from Dawson's Creek, the TV series starred Katie Holmes in the 90s. Also had Ray Charles, the Blues Brothers from my all-time favourite Cocktail starring Tom Cruise. So let's do something that starred Tom Hanks in 1993, an iconic, beautiful song written and performed by the one and only Bruce Springsteen for the film of Philadelphia. It's 94.9 Streets of Philadelphia.

clear skies, got a beautiful view of the stars at the moment. That southern breeze is still keeping things moving, sitting at around about 14 degrees. So yeah, the Gold Coast staying nice and steady for your Friday morning. Tina Turner, I can't stand the rain. No chance of rain at the moment.

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1: Keith Urban had spoken really highly of Pink, calling her one of the greatest voices of our time. He was eager to work on her with a project. And there it is. That came out in 2020. It was the third single from Keith Urban's 11th studio album, The Speed of Now Part One. That's Keith Urban and Pink, One Too Many. 94.1 FM on the text. Rihanna is in Narang. Text number 0480373055 wants us to really slow the pace next for your Friday morning with Pretenders, and I'll stand by you.
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0: It's the Gold Coast Zone, 94.1 FM. Take you back next, a couple of years ago, Def Leppard toured with Motley Crue. Were you there in Bris Vegas? Gee, it was good. Motley Crue's Tommy Lee, he was on fire. He was like just the old naughty Tommy Lee that he always is. And Joe Elliott of Def Leppard, still so good to this day. Pour some sugar on these next here at 94.1 FM.
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2: 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And every Friday at 10 past 5, John Nielsen picks the top weekend surfing spots. Keeping you up to date with our coast, our Gold Coast. Only sunshine covers the coast more than 94.1.

0: 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If you're a big fan of live tribute music, the Blondie in the Flesh tribute show is taking place tonight. 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

Have you been up partying, Gold Coast? That's the party boys. He's going to step on you again, or maybe you're heading more likely, I think, probably for night shift tonight, or just hanging at home, chilling, can't sleep, enjoying the music. We've got a bit of everything, right? Blocks my 94.1 FM. You never know what you're going to get next. That's the truth, right? I can see you're nodding with me. Smokey Robinson and the Miracles now. This is Cruising.

end of the week. Bring on the weekend, right? Sitting at around about 13 degrees right now. Crisp, chilly Friday morning, a top of 18 today. So partly cloudy conditions, not too much of a hot day. Sunny, though, with a low of 11. I mean, we live on the Gold Coast, right? Greatest city in the world when it comes to weather most of the time. George Thorogood's Bad to the Bone on the air now. 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

0: 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I can't remember, I think it was a few nights ago, I was putting out the text number for you to tell me what your all-time favourite duo is on 0480 373 055. The greatest collabber, Amy's dropped me a line. She's listening online from Toowoomba, the city of flowers. Is that right? Anyway, Toowoomba, haven't been there. Love to go, Amy. Beautiful part of the world, I'm sure. Wants to hear Elton John and Kiki D, Don't Go Breaking My Heart. She says that is the all-time greatest duo and one of the greatest songs. Coming up next here at 94.1 FM.
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0: 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Burleigh Hill, what a beautiful spot to go. Maybe if you've got today off a little bit later on, sunrise around about, well, just after 6:30, but I was there yesterday. Absolutely gorgeous. I mean, it really is right up there with one of the most beautiful spots in the world with the surfers paradise skyline. The colour of the beach yesterday was absolutely gorgeous. And you've got Coolangatta. We've got the best of both worlds, don't we? Beaches, the hinterland. Would you want to live anywhere else? Cars, tonight she comes next to Duran Duran on the other side of this. It's 94.1 FM morning.
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2: 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The origins of the species. It's about to tear apart what you thought about those oldies you know and love. 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Well, I'm here to bust the myth. 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

0: just a quintessential 60s for Elvis, isn't it? It's catchy, rockabilly style. It's one of those tracks that just get you moving whatever you are doing this Friday morning out of the 60s. Little Sister, it is 94.1 FM. The Gold Coast own. Next up, the Counting Crows teaming up with Vanessa Carlton, Big Yellow Taxi and Supertramp.
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0: Shout out to our sponsor, Hotter, home of the arts in Bundle, 94.1 FM. They've got their Akasobi. Hopefully I've said that right. Saltwater Heart Exhibition at Hotter. It's running through till Sunday. It's an immersive family-friendly experience that celebrates Torres Strait culture and the natural environment. 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

sitting at around about 12 degrees. It is crisp outside, a chilly Friday morning on the way, heading for a top of 18 degrees along 11. Sunny, partly cloudy conditions, and sunrise this morning just after.

0: Hit Me Hard and Soft album, that's the one and only Billie Eilish. One of those songs I think that feels really intimate and raw for Billie Eilish. It's Wildflower, 94.1 FM. 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You never know what you're going to get on 94.1 FM. Honestly, it's like it's just a spinning wheel of music from the 60s, the 70s, the 80s, the 90s, and now. Coming up is OMC's How Bizarre and David Cassidy. How can I be sure? 94.1 FM morning.
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0: 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Starts at 5. That is the one and only Richard Fowler. And then for your mornings, you got Rhonda Sharrett as well. What a lineup. 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Golden Brown. 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Strangle It's next.
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0: The Easy Beats and Sad and Lonely and Blue this Friday morning, July 10, a very, very big happy birthday to Neil Tennant, lead vocalist, songwriter for the iconic British synth pop duo Pet Shop Boys, touring at the moment. And I mean, they just sound like they did back in the day. So to celebrate, let's get on some petties next here at 94.1 FM. Happy birthday.
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0: That's Brooks and Dunn and Brett Young, Ain't Nothing About You on 94.1 FM. Friday morning, sunrise today, just after 6:30, heading for a top of 18. Mostly sunny as we get into your weekend. What are you doing this weekend? You've got local sport, community event happening. You might be hitting up one of the many, many markets, like the Carrara markets we have here on the GC. It's me. Love hearing from you. 0480 373 055. Alicia Keys Falling next to Amy Winehouse on the other side of this.
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94.1 FM, it's the Goldie's Own with Alicia Keys and Falling. Amy Winehouse here covering the famous song by the Shirelles. She did this in 2004, featured on Bridget Jones' The Edge of Reason soundtrack. This is Will You Still Love Me Tomorrow? Amy Winehouse on the Goldie's Own, 94.1.

94.1 FM. Have an amazing Friday morning, GC, whatever you are doing. Even better weekend. You can text Richard Fowler. He jumps into the seat next for breakfast, 0480 373 055. Not too far away from taking a look at your Friday forecast.

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3: Good morning, 94.1 FM. Coming up a minute past five, some great songs for you this hour. Police Not Too Far Away. We'll also hear from The Knack and a classic song from Procol Harum. Right now, let's have a look at the forecast at 94.1 FM. Yesterday turned out to be all right. It was quite nice, wasn't it? Today, yeah, more of the same. Partly cloudy, high chance of showers. Maybe up to 8 millimetres today coming through in the afternoon, late morning or afternoon. Southerly winds up to about 25 kilometres an hour. Maybe a slight chance of a shower tomorrow, and it will be partly cloudy. Morning start of 9 tomorrow for your Saturday and a top of 21. Pretty much the same for Sunday. Partly cloudy, just a slight chance of a shower. And the wind's going round to the northwest, actually. 23 degrees tomorrow, morning start of 11 on Sunday. And then for Monday and Tuesday, beautiful fine sunny conditions, down to 9 degrees or 8 degrees actually in the morning, cooler in the hinterland, tops of 21 degrees, fine and sunny with those light winds. And then a little bit of cloud coming in on Wednesday afternoon, at a top of 21 degrees, 94.1 FM.

I've heard people say that too much of anything is not good for you, baby. But I don't know about that. There's many times that we've loved and we've shared love and made love. It doesn't seem to me like it's enough.

0: 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Hall & Oates, Can't Go For That, No Can Do, and Michael Cimello and Maniac. Still to come, Police, I did promise you the Police, they're not too far away, as is Procol Harum. Right now, here's Jessica Mowboy. It's 5:14.
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0: Procol Harum in A Whiter Shade of Pale at 94.1 FM, a song that was actually penned by the band's chief songwriter, Keith Reid. He got the idea for the title at a party after overhearing a woman say, "Oh, you've turned a whiter shade of pale." He explained that the song was designed to conjure a mood rather than to tell a straightforward story. Also, we heard from the Knack, My Sharona, and Jessica Mowboy at 94.1 FM, coming up 28 past 5.
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0: 19-6 with Boney M. Baker. The Pet Shop Boys, always on my mind. And the Police and Every Breath You Take at 94.1 FM. Let's have a look at some of the events that have taken place on this day. Today being Friday, the 10th of July. Royal Australian Navy was established on this day in 1911. Elvis's first movie, Loving You, premiered in Memphis. What year was it? I'll let you know just before 7 o'clock this morning. It was on this day, too, that Easy Beats departed Sydney on a flight to London in 1966. 2 months later, they recorded their biggest hit. What was it? I'm sure you remember. And it was also on this day that Alan Wilkie, the Australian meteorologist and TV weather presenter, he was 94 when he passed away in 2023. He was a bit of a legend, wasn't he? Full details at 7, or just before 7, at 94.1 FM.
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Communards. And Christina Aguilera and What a Girl Wants at 94.1 FM. Thanks for all the text messages this morning. 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Thanks, Sandy O. Of course, you will be playing a song by Bonnie Tyler. I might even do two, actually. I might do one after 6 o'clock and then another one later on this morning. Yeah, sad news. Sitting watching TV last night, the news alert came through that Bonnie Tyler's passed away at the age of 75 years. She has had a couple of health struggles of late. I'll give you the full weather rundown, too, after the news, which is coming up at 6 o'clock, 4 minutes away. 14 degrees at the moment, just about everywhere up and down the coast, except out in the hinterland where it's sitting on 6. Few showers kicking around again today and partly cloudy, but there is some improvement on the way. 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
2: Good morning, I'm Lee Harrison. Labor's being accused of dropping the ball over the Telstra outage as the company reveals more than 600 000 calls failed. Michael Packey reports.
3: The Albanese government has criticised the opposition's communications spokesperson, Sarah Henderson, after she test-dialed 000 during the Telstra outage. Labor Minister Tim Ayres argues Senator Henderson was reckless given the fragility of the network at the time of the crisis.
4: Can I just say to Australians, don't do what she did.
3: But Liberal leader Angus Taylor says Senator Henderson made the right call in her capacity as the shadow minister.
5: The reason she has to do this is because of the failure of Labor. 7 hours, not a word.
3: Mr. Taylor argues the latest outage shows the government has failed to take the necessary steps to address the issue since last year's 000 failure involving Optus. Michael Packey reporting.
2: Police in South Australia have launched an investigation into a death at a regional hospital during the nationwide outage. Police earlier said they had no reports of a death related to the issue, which affected some 000 calls. They've since spoken to the family who made the report to their local senator, and detectives are looking into the matter. The Prime Minister's struck a deal to export Australian uranium to India as his counterpart Narendra Modi visits Melbourne for high-level talks. Speaking through a translator, Mr. Modi says the deal will benefit both nations.
6: These similarities between us and our common worldview inspire us to continue moving forward together with deep mutual trust.
2: A junior doctor's admitted to installing hidden cameras in toilets to secretly record hundreds of colleagues across three Melbourne hospitals. Ryan Cho, who was stood down by the Austin Hospital last year, has pleaded guilty to 13 offences, including stalking and producing intimate images. Thousands of intimate images and videos were located on electronic devices at the 29-year-old's house. Cho will return to court in November for a pre-sentence hearing. Queensland's Deputy Premier is rejecting warnings from unions that a proposed construction code would delay Olympic builds. The Commission of Inquiry into the CFMEU wants feedback

0: on a draft code which would see new industrial relations standards on building sites. Jared Blay says the industry needs an overhaul to improve productivity.
1: We want workers to be well paid, as they will be. We want them to be safe at work and go home to their families safe. Everyone wants that. Everyone in the government wants that. But there comes a time you cannot accept the bullying, the intimidation, the fear, the misogyny any longer.
0: And a park on Sydney's North Shore has been partially closed due to the discovery of asbestos. Around 50 metres of the shoreline at Blues Point Reserve at McMahon's Point is fenced off after council staff found non-friable asbestos fragments. This is Air News. Fremantle has overcome a goalless first half and 25-point deficit to beat Sydney by 38 points in Perth. Meanwhile, Hawthorn coach Sam Mitchell says forward Nick Watson will miss another week, ruled out of their clash with Carlton tomorrow night at the MCG due to a hamstring injury. While Mitchell says midfielder Connor Nash is still at least 4 weeks away.
2: Some sort of disc issue in his neck, which caused him to lose some strength in his arm. It's quite unusual, so we've had to go to some experts. He went to Sydney through the week and got some further treatment.
0: To rugby league now, and player of the series Nathan Cleary is backing Laurie Daly to retain the Blues coaching job next year. It's understood Daly's considering walking away after clinching a shock series win. But Cleary says he'd love to see him stick around for 2027. In the NRLW, the Broncos have beaten the Sharks 22-16 in Sydney. Broncos fullback Tamika Upton, who's become the first NRLW player to score 50 career tries, says it was a tough match.
3: I think our forwards are incredible. Sharks have got an incredible pack, so we knew that coming in, and I think our girls did a really good job.
0: And the 2026 Wimbledon women's singles final will feature an all-Czech matchup. Karolina Mukova and Linda Noskova will do battle. Australian Independent Radio News.
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5: 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Brad on the text line. Good morning, Richard. It's a bit fresh down here on the Tweed. Was wondering. I haven't got the rest of the text message up. Was wondering if you could play Crazy Train. By the way, Brad at the Tweed. Down at Kingscliff at the moment, sitting on 14 degrees. A few little showers kicking around the place. Most of them are offshore at the moment. I'll see if I can dig that sign up for you too. Most of the showers are offshore at the moment, which is looking okay as far as the forecast is concerned. Partly cloudy. There's a pretty high chance of getting some late morning and afternoon showers, maybe 2 to 7 millimetres, okay? There's a huge band of showers actually offshore and stretching up to the Sunshine Coast, so obviously we're going to get a bit of those. Southerly winds again today, making it feel just a little bit cooler, 15 to 20 kilometres an hour. But the good news is they're going light this afternoon after that top of 21 degrees. And then partly cloudy tomorrow, 8 degree start tomorrow morning for your Saturday, 21 degrees. Medium chance of getting a shower. Light winds, which is good. Those showers coming through in the afternoon tomorrow. Sunday, sunny morning. And then 11 degrees in the morning on Sunday and a top of 23, but a mostly sunny afternoon, which is nice. Westerly winds come back in the afternoon too, giving us a rather cool Monday and Tuesday. 8 degrees starts both days, tops of 21, but light winds both days, fine and sunny, which is nice. Wednesday, mostly sunny in the morning, but then a little bit of cloud coming through in the afternoon and maybe the slight chance of a shower, and the southerlies come back. And then a shower or two on Thursday, maybe up to 5 millimetres with the southerly winds pushing through. Strong again too, 30 kilometres an hour, but over the southerlies, quite frankly. What do we got? Byron Bay sitting on 12 degrees, as I said, 14 at Kingscliff. Tamarind Mountain sitting on 6, 14 at Helensvale, 8 at Logan, and 14 degrees at the Gold Coast Seaway, 94.1 FM.

Duran Duran and My Own Way at the Gold Coast Zone, 94.1 FM. Sad news last night. We were sitting watching TV and a news alert came through on the phone. Bonnie Tyler's passed away. Gosh, we've been talking a little bit about her, haven't we, with the intestinal problems she's been having in Portugal. It was sad news indeed. Only 75 years of age. A number of text messages this morning about it saying, when are you playing a Bonnie Tyler song? Well, I think I'll do two this morning, actually. I'm about to play one for you in just a moment or two. And thanks, Deb, at Palm Beach. God bless Bonnie Tyler, R.I.P. She was one of the best. And apparently Rod Stewart's number one fan. And they were two peas in a pod and great mates. I didn't realise that. Good on you, Deb. Yeah, she raved about being fit enough to perform weeks before she actually was hospitalised and unexpectedly passed away, of course, last night. I'm fit enough at the moment, she said, touch wood. I'm really enjoying doing the shows. That was published in March. I'm still rocking on the stage with my wonderful band, and if you've got your health, you've got everything. Gosh, how sad. And then, of course, in no time at all, she underwent surgery to help with issues she was having with her knees. And then she had problems with her intestinal region, which is just very sad news indeed. 75 years of age, Bonnie Tyler passing away. And what a great artist she was.

0: Bonnie Tyler, Total Eclipse of the Heart, passing away at the age of 75 years of age last night our time, survived by her husband of 52 years, Robert Sullivan. 94.1 FM, 21 past 6, a little bit slow on the run through to Brisbane, as you'd expect at this time of the morning. We'll get an update from Sally Ann in 1 minute.
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0: Morning, Sally Ann. How are we doing?
4: Thanks, Richard. Traffic on the Pacific Motorway through towards Brisbane is under speed at Slacks Creek, and it's getting heavy already from Woolloongabba onto the Riverside Expressway. But around the Gold Coast, nice and light conditions. There are no delays for Christine Avenue through Varsity Lakes. Reedy Creek Road's already quite busy westbound approaching the Pacific Motorway. There's the Queensland we love and the one we fear, and it takes an unwavering resilience to call both home. Suncorp Insurance, resilience never rests. That's our sponsor, and that's traffic on the Gold Coast's own 94.1 FM.

0: Mike Curb Congregation from the movie Kelly's Heroes. What a great movie that was. 1970. Oh, dear. And Burning Bridges. At the Gold Coast, 94.1 FM, just ticked over 6.30.
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0: At the Southport Seaway Tower, good morning, Paul. What's it like this morning? A bit overcast here at Mermaid. What have you got there?
2: Yeah, Richard, good morning. It's pretty overcast here too. The sun's not up yet, but it's going to be overcast there, and it's pretty mild conditions. Slight wind, about 5 to 8 knots out of the southwest, and very slight seas, nothing breaking, no rollers anywhere, so pretty quiet here.
0: Okay. So what are we going to call the bar, slight to moderate or just slight?
2: I'd call it slight right now. There's nothing happening at all there, and the seaway's quite slight.
0: As well. Okay, cool.
2: Yeah.
0: Any boats, any trawlers?
2: One trawler, I believe, came back in early on in the dark, and there's been two or three or four boats go out, and two or three come in. Yeah. Nobody's reported in or out yet, but there's a couple of jet skis roaming around as well.
0: As there usually is. Hey, what's the current temp? Oh, and the times as well.
2: Next tide is a low at 9:45, there's a 0.31, and the high following that at 4:46 this afternoon at a 1.6, so about 1.3 metres of tide all day.
0: Yeah, okay. Last I looked, it was about 14 degrees. Has it gone up or down? Probably down.
2: It's gone down a little bit here. It's close to 13 and a half or something now, without the breeze, and about 11, 12 degrees apparent with the wind chill.
0: Okay. You have a good day, Paul, and enjoy the weekend.
2: All right, Richard. You too, mate. We'll talk
0: Cheers.
2: To you later.
0: Thank you.
2: All right. Bye now.
0: Partly cloudy for today. Look, there is a pretty high chance of getting some late morning or afternoon showers, maybe 2 to 7 millimetres, and the southerly winds that we are going to get eventually today, 15 to 20 kilometres an hour onshore, will actually become light this afternoon, which is good news. I'm fed up with them. 21 degrees we're heading for. At Point Danger VMR. Hello, Mark.
3: Good morning. How are you?
0: I'm good. Now, what are conditions like on the Tweed Bar this morning? Give me the rundown.
3: Okay, the wave light is showing average waves of 1.54 and maximum of 2.36. Swells east-southeast.
0: Yep.
3: Water temperatures at the moment 20.7 degrees. And the surf at Jerome Bar is not too bad. There's about 20 surfers out at the moment having a good time.
0: Having a crack?
3: Yeah, having a crack, yeah.
0: What have you rated the bar at?
3: Rated at moderate at the moment.
0: Moderate, okay. Any boats out? Any trawlers coming in? Spotted anything?
3: No boats out at all today.
0: Okay, nothing.
3: At this point in time, yeah.
0: Yeah, okay. And what's the temperature there at the moment? It's hovering probably around about, 14, 13 degrees or something?
3: Yeah, 13 and a half degrees.
0: 13 and a half. Good on you, Mark. You have a great day and enjoy the weekend.
3: Yes, thank you.
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Masquerade, Guardian Angel, Rolling Stones, and Don't Stop. It's 18 to 7 at 94.1 FM. Hands up if you ever saw these guys at the Jet Club Coolangatta or the Playroom Rock Central. Yes, my hand is up. I think I saw them a number of times, actually. This is the Radiators, and coming home at the Gold Coast Home, 94.1 FM.

0: such a great band, the Radiators, and Coming Home at 94.1 FM. It's 14 to 7. We'll check on those roads with Sally Ann very shortly. No major dramas this morning. And then we'll have a look at the events that have taken place on this day just before 7. Something was established here in Australia on this day in 1911. It was also on this day the highest temperature ever recorded happened in 2013, or was it 1930? I've got to turn the page and I can't do it. I'll let you know just before 7 o'clock this morning. It was on this day too, a very famous band departed Sydney. And just a couple of months later, overseas, they had their first big hit. It's a massive hit too. No, I'm not going to play it, because it was on this day that another very famous artist, a British artist actually, his album famously hit number one in the UK albums chart and peaked at number five in the US. Did very well here in Australia as well. And this sort of cemented him as a global superstar. Unfortunately, he's no longer with us, but you're going to hear one of his most famous songs just before 7 at 94.1 FM.
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0: Now, Sally Ann, doing okay?
8: Thanks, Richard. Traffic on the Pacific Motorway is actually looking pretty good at the moment between Brisbane and the Gold Coast. It's getting busier northbound from Tanami'ra towards Slacks Creek, but at this stage still moving at the speed limit and no delays for Varsity Lakes and Bermuda Street, building northbound at Cottesloe Drive traffic lights. Heading out to the beach or coastal waterways, be shark smart and reduce your risks. Search Shark Smart Queensland for all the tips and stay safe this season. That's our sponsor, and that's traffic on the Gold Coast. 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
1: Faces and Stay With Me, 94.1 FM. It's 7 to 7. Let's have a look at the events that have taken place on the station. Just before I do that, actually, Nigel, yes, you're quite correct with the information you've sent me. I'm going to let you know very shortly what your information is. And also, thank you. Who's this from? Oh, thanks for taking me back to the good old days with the Radiators. Absolute pleasure, Sandy. I'm glad you enjoyed it. Let's have a look at the events that have taken place on this day. The Royal Australian Navy was established on this day in 1911. His Master's Voice, the trademark, registered on this day in 1900. The Victor Recording Company and later RCA Victor used the logo of the Jack Russell. Remember the dog Nipper looking into the horn of a wind-up gramophone? You'll have to explain to the kids what one of those are. 1900, that was. It was also the highest recorded temperature on this day in 1913. No, Andy O, it's not Marble Bar. It was actually 56.7 degrees Celsius, 134 degrees Fahrenheit, recorded at Death Valley in California in 1913. I'm sure we've had some warmer temperatures than that of late, haven't we? Yeah, Nigel, you're quite right. I said earlier this morning Elvis Presley's first movie, Loving You, premiered in Memphis. And that information I've got in front of me is actually wrong, which just goes to show you the 94.1 FM listeners know more than the service I subscribe to. Elvis's second movie, his first was Love Me Tender in 56, Loving You, premiered in Memphis, Tennessee, 1957. Elvis didn't go to that showing. Instead, he opted to take his girlfriend Anita Wood, as well as his parents, to a private midnight screening a little later on. And I'm sure our 94.1 FM number one Elvis fan, Kay at Russell Island, was probably there in the theatre with him. It was also on this day the Easy Beats departed Sydney on a flight to London, 1966. 2 months later, recorded that fantastic song, Friday on My Mind. Chuck Berry was sentenced to 4 months jail on tax evasion charges in 1979. It was on this day we lost Alan Wilkie. Remember Alan Wilkie, the meteorologist and TV weather presenter? It was 94 when he passed away in 2023. And it was on this day that he started playing a week of live dates at the Tower Theatre in Philadelphia, promoting his very first American Top 10 album. This particular album did very well, actually. Famously hit number one in the UK album charts. It got up to number five in America. This album also did very well in Australia, got to number three, number one in Canada, number three in Sweden, four in France. The list just goes on. What album was it and where was he playing? It was David Bowie, who was playing at the Tower Theatre in Philadelphia. They recorded a number of the shows too and released an album, his very first live one, if my memory serves me correctly. And of course, Diamond Dogs had this great song. David Bowie and Rebel Rebel.

0: Fremantle remains clear at the top of the AFL ladder after a come-from-behind win last night over the Sydney Swans. Alan Baskin reports.
1: After trailing for the first three quarters, the Dockers found their mojo late in the game to overpower the Swans 111-73 in the opening match of round 18. Frio's Murphy Reid has told Fox Footy it was good to come back from last week's loss to GWS.
2: We reviewed that game pretty quickly. It's obviously a five-day break, so it was a quick turnaround. And yeah, we just got so keen to come. We love playing in front of this crowd on the Thursday night, and I'm glad we delivered for them.
1: Tonight it's Collingwood against North Melbourne at Docklands. Alan Baskin, Air Sport.
0: In the NRLW, the Broncos have beaten the Sharks 22-16 in Sydney. Fly half Declan Meredith will make his Wallabies debut on Saturday against France after injuries to Carter Gordon and Ben Donaldson. Coach Joe Smith admits he wasn't expecting to use Meredith so soon.
3: He's been thrust into the role, and I'm excited, but I'm always apprehensive about anyone coming in and having to run the game.
0: And a huge setback for Aussie sprint sensation Gout. He's torn his left hamstring while training in Brisbane, putting him out of next month's World Athletics Under-20s Championships. Australian Independent Radio News.
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5: 7:06, Friday already. Let's have a look at the forecast. The southerly winds will pick up today again, 15 to 20 kilometres now, but the good news is they're going to go light this afternoon. The bad news is it will be a partly cloudy day, and we've got a pretty high chance of getting a late morning or afternoon shower of 2 to 7 millimetres. Huge band of showers offshore at the moment, stretching all the way up past the Sunshine Coast, but at this stage they don't seem to be coming ashore and heading in our direction. The weekend, yeah, not too bad. Partly cloudy tomorrow, 8 degrees tomorrow morning, 21 maximum, medium chance of a shower in the afternoon. Light winds, though, which is good for Saturday. And then Sunday, 11 degrees in the morning, top of 23. It will be a sunny morning. We are expecting a shower in the morning, just a millimetre, though, and then a mostly sunny afternoon on Sunday with light winds until the westerlies arrive, giving us beautiful, fine, clear conditions for Monday and Tuesday, if a little bit cooler. Light winds too for Monday and Tuesday. Morning starts of 8, tops of 21, and then partly cloudy with a shower or two for Wednesday and Thursday. And temperatures still hovering around 21 degrees at the moment. Quick snapshot, 11 at Byron Bay, 14 Kingscliff, Tambury Mountains, still sitting on 6 degrees, 14 at Robina, Helensvale, 9 at Logan, 14 at the Gold Coast Seaway. 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Our 94.1 FM listeners will get a shout out for their birthday in just a moment or two. Into the draw for lunch or dinner for two to the House of Siam, our sponsors. I'll do the draw this morning for the week. And also celebrating a birthday today is a pretty well-known English singer. He was one half of a duo that they were a bit of a synth band, and they had a massive hit. But before he actually got into the music industry, he worked in publishing. He was a production editor at Marvel Comics, and his job included anglicising the spelling and American dialogue of characters like Captain America and Spider-Man to make them more suitable for British readers. Any ideas who the singer is that's celebrating a birthday today? If you don't, I'll tell you after Blondie at 94.1 FM, 8 past 7.

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1: Sue Gibson at Surfers Paradise. Happy birthday, Sue. 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And you too, Evelyn Singh at Labrador. Happy birthday. And Daniel Bergman at Parkwood. 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And thank you for being 94.1 FM Sport Group members. You're into the draw now for lunch or dinner for two to our sponsors, the House of Siam. I'll do the draw for the week. I'll do it before 9 o'clock this morning at 94.1 FM. Celebrating birthdays today on the celebrity list, Wilson Tuckey. Yeah, the politician. He's 91 years of age. He was known as Iron Bar. He was in the House of Representatives from 1980 to 2010. Digger Revelle celebrating a birthday today. He's 83 years of age. Digger and the Denver Man had a few minor hits, Building Castles in the Air. That was in 63 and 65, My Prayer. You can get anything you want at Alice's Restaurant. Arlo Guthrie celebrating 79 years old today, born in New York City. The singer and son of folk singer Woody Guthrie. Also celebrating birthday today, Adam Hills, nice bloke, born in Sydney, 56-year-old comedian, TV presenter. He's had a great career, hasn't he? He's hosted a lot of stuff on the ABC and also in the UK, does the talk show, comedy show over there, The Last Leg. And remember, he used to do Spicks and Specks as well. That was a great show. Jessica Simpson, yes, one of the stars of the remake of The Dukes of Hazzard, the movie that is, in 2005. Jessica Simpson, the singer and actress, born in Waco, Texas. She is 46 years of age today. And this guy celebrating a birthday today. A couple of you text through guessing who I was talking about. He was born in North Shields in England. He's 72 years old today. Before conquering the music world, he worked in publishing. In 1975, he was a production editor at Marvel Comics in the UK, and he used to get rid of the Americanisms so the English could understand Captain America and Spider-Man. Then he actually ended up being a pop journalist in the 80s. In the early 80s, he was an assistant editor to the legendary British teen magazine Smash Hits. I think we had a version here in Australia, didn't we? And while on a trip to New York in 1983 to interview The Police, he used that opportunity to meet up with an influential dance producer called Bobby Orlando, and he handed him a demo tape. And that demo tape ended up being a massive hit single for the Pet Shop Boys. Neil Tennant celebrating 72 years old today.

0: Massive hit for them. Their biggest hit, in fact. Number one, UK, USA. Number five here in Australia. Their other hits, It's a Sin, What Have I Done to Deserve This, with vocals by Dusty Springfield, and Always on My Mind and Go West, Pet Shop Boys. Neil Tennant, the one half of the duo, the Pet Shop Boys, and singer, celebrating 72 years of age today. And, of course, you'd all remember the actor David Tennant, who, if my memory serves me correctly, he was born David McDonald, I think it was. And apparently at the same time, there was an actor with exactly the same surname, David McDonald. So he changed his name to Tennant because he loved the Pet Shop Boys. And when the actor, David Tennant, was asked, have you ever met Neil Tennant? He said, no, never. I've always been a huge Pet Shop Boys fan, so I'd love to, although I might be a little embarrassed about how my 16-year-old self stole his surname. Hopefully, he won't charge me some sort of back rent. Neil Tennant, 72, the singer, 72 years old today. And happy birthday to our 94.1 FM Sport Group members celebrating birthdays today. Evelyn Singh at Labrador, Sue Gibson at Surface Paradise, and Daniel Bergman at Parkwood. Happy birthday, guys. Good luck in the draw, which I'll do before 9 for the lunch or dinner for two to the House of Siam, our sponsors. 20 past 7, traffic next.
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0: Now, Sally Ann, how are we doing? All good?
4: Thanks, Richard. Traffic's actually pretty good on the roads this morning so far. It's a little busy for the Pacific Motorway northbound through Slacks Creek, but with school holidays on, it is lighter than usual. There is some build-up for traffic both directions for Tamborine-Oxenford Road to the east of Mount Tamborine, and that is just with some roadworks. The census is coming this August. You'll get instructions soon on what to do. 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Authorised by the Australian Bureau of Statistics, Canberra. That's our sponsor, and that's traffic on the Gold Coast. 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

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Latest of Queensland news coming up next. Hess Smash Mouth. Can't get enough of you, baby.

0: Good morning, it's Andy von Zeppelin. 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
1: This is Air News Queensland. I'm Lee Harrison. A motorcyclist and an e-scooter rider have been left fighting for life following separate crashes in Brisbane's east. A 19-year-old rider suffered a significant head injury when his e-scooter collided with a vehicle in Wynnum just after 6 last night. He was rushed to the PA hospital. While the motorbike rider was involved in a crash with an SUV on the Gateway Bridge just after 8, suffering life-threatening injuries. The man in his 30s also remains in hospital, with police now appealing for footage of the incident. Meantime, grim statistics for Queensland motorcycle riders. Steve Barker explains.
2: The state has recorded the highest number of fatal motorcycle road accidents in the country for 5 consecutive years. In 2025, 75 motorcycle riders or passengers lost their lives on Queensland roads, continuing an upward trend in fatalities. Earlier this week, a 23-year-old had his license suspended after he was detected allegedly riding at more than 200 km in a 100 km zone at Bowen. University of Queensland traffic psychology researcher Dr. Shamsi Shakir Kari says motorcycle riders are heavily overrepresented in road fatalities, but that there is no one single explanation. As for drivers, the old adage applies: look left, look right, look bike. Steve Barker, Air News.
1: Nearly 140,000 Brisbane residents are set to benefit from major changes to airport flight paths. Lachlan Gray explains.
3: After extensive community consultation, Air Services Australia has released the final outcomes from the latest stage of its noise action plan for Brisbane. Effective immediately, 59,000 fewer residents will now be underneath the northern approach to runways. A further 79,000 residents will also be spared by changes to arrivals and takeoffs at the southern end. Air Services Australia say they're not done yet either, with more work to be done for South Moreton Bay Island residents in the final stage of the noise action plan. Lachlan Gray, Brisbane.
1: The Invasive Species Council is urging Queenslanders to keep an eye out for Asian honeybees. The message comes after the bee was detected in Brisbane, marking the first sighting in the state's south. As harvests get underway on the Atherton Tablelands in far north Queensland, researchers and growers believe there's significant room for the domestic coffee industry to grow. With more on that story, Peter Jones.
4: Australians are among the world's biggest coffee drinkers, but less than 1% of the coffee consumed nationwide is grown locally. Rising consumer demand, improved production methods, and trials of new coffee varieties are fueling optimism that we could produce a greater share of our own beans. Southern Cross University professor Tobias Kretschmar says 4 coffee varieties have been found to be well suited to Australian conditions. He's told the ABC coffee growers are scaling up production, while other regions are exploring coffee as an alternative crop. Peter Jones, Air News.
1: To sport now, Brisbane's NRLW win over Cronulla was a history maker for Tamika Upton, becoming the first player in the league to notch up 50 tries. She managed a hat-trick as the Broncos edged out the Sharks by 6 points. In the NRL, round 19 gets underway tonight, with the Warriors taking on the Tigers. New Zealand have decided to drop Origin stars Kurt Capewell and Mitchell Barnett, opening up a spot on the bench for ex-Leeds Rhinos second rower Morgan Gannon. This is Air News Queensland.
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7: The two oldest Gold Coast rugby clubs, Surfers Paradise Dolphins and the Gold Coast Eagles, playing for the Barry Moon Cup tomorrow. Eagles have a further incentive. They need to win to stay in the finals contention, tipping the Dolphins, who are slowly hitting their straps. Even though the Alligators had a good win over last weekend over the Eagles, College's Knights should be too good. And Narang will run up a big score over the cellar dwellers, Bond Pirates. 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No sign of those showers yet, but we are predicting that the showers will be coming through later on this morning or early afternoon. As far as the marine forecast is concerned, here at 94.1 FM, south southeasterlies, 10 to 15 knots, reaching up to 20 knots inshore this morning and then decreasing to about 10 knots in the late evening. A southeasterly swell ran about 2 to 2.5 metres, which is pretty much what the Wave Rider Boy was getting down on the Tweed this morning. Water temperature just under 21 degrees. Low tide at 9:45 this morning, high tide this afternoon at 4:45. Our forecast? Yeah, look, it's going to be okay today. Those southerly winds will back off later on this afternoon. And we are expecting a late morning or afternoon shower, 2 to 7 millimetres. 21 degrees. Weekend not looking too bad. Will be partly cloudy tomorrow. An 8 degree start, top of 21, and just a millimetre of shower activity. And light winds tomorrow, which is good. On Sunday, a shower coming through in the morning, just a millimetre, but a mostly sunny afternoon because the light winds on Sunday go westerly. 15 to 25 kilometres an hour, giving us beautiful, fine, sunny days for Monday and Tuesday. Clear, blue and fine and cool. 8-degree starts, top of 21 for the first 2 days of the week with light winds, and then partly cloudy with a shower too Wednesday and Thursday with the southerlies coming back. At the moment, 12 degrees at Byron Bay, 15 at Helensville. We've got 7 at Canungra, 14 at Robina and 15 at the Gold Coast Seaway. 94.1 FM. There's the Stranglers and Skin Deep.

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And Beautiful Boy. The Stranglers and Skin Deep at 94.1 FM. Thanks for the text message, Deborah. I don't know what suburb you're in. Richard, I haven't heard you play a song by Bonnie Tyler. You might have been asleep. I did earlier this morning. I played Total Eclipse of the Heart, but I do actually have a couple of others on standby because I thought I'd better give it another mention, and I'd like to. Lost in France and It's a Heartache. I don't know which one you want, Deborah, but I might actually see if I can fit one in before 8 o'clock. Yeah, poor old Bonnie Tyler passing away at the age of 75 years. It wasn't expected. I mean, she had some issues, of course, with the intestinal problems, and she was getting ready to do a tour, but unfortunately she hasn't made it, which is very sad. 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

0: Sam Smith, a little help there from Normani, and Dancing with a Stranger at 94.1 FM, 12 to 8. We'll check on the roads with Sally Ann next.
1: Craig Bennett here. It is Christmas in July at the Goldie's iconic Irish pub, the Darcy Arms Hotel. 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And from Wednesday through Sunday, lunch or dinner, savour their delicious two-course festive feast featuring roast turkey, pork and ham, and including their legendary Yorkshire pud, followed by a truly decadent triple chocolate dessert. For Christmas in July work parties, book 55920882. The fabulous Flossie and her team will forward to welcoming you. 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
0: 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Electric driving for every day, you know, those short little trips you do to the school, down to the shops, etc., with the confidence of the fuel tank for a longer adventure. Yes, it's a hybrid as well. 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All the cars are there for you to test drive at Graham Motors Toyota, 265 Ferry Road, Southport. You're in safe hands. Damn, it's very damn. What's the update, Sally Ann?
2: Thanks, Richard. Traffic on Brisbane Road is quite busy both directions through Arundel, and it's also started to build for Bermuda Street through Varsity Lakes and Burleigh Heads. But it's a little bit lighter on the roads this morning, and heading up towards Brisbane, it's not too bad. There's a small slow patch around Sykes Creek. 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

Simply Red. Something got me started. It's usually a cup of coffee or a tea. 5 to 8, 94.1 FM. Yeah, Bonnie Tyler passing away last night, our time, sitting there watching TV last night. The phone went bing, bing. And then all the news alerts came through about the fact that she passed away at the age of 75 years of age. Had been having some trouble with the intestinal problem that she had. We weren't expecting it. Remember, I read it out before I went away that she was expected to make a full recovery, but hasn't, unfortunately. I'm sure many of you that are big fans of Bonnie Tyler would know that her famous gravelly voice was actually a bit of an accident, because she underwent surgery in 77 to remove vocal nodules. And during her recovery, she was told not to talk, but out of frustration, she screamed. And that, of course, made her end up with that beautiful raspy voice that she has. Had a great deal of success with Total Eclipse of the Heart. That was a huge hit for her. I played that early this morning, just after 6. This was her second hit single. This is Bonnie Tyler, passing away at the age of 75, and Lost in France at 94.1 FM.

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2: 8:05, 94.1 FM. No sign of those showers heading in our direction, but boy, I tell you what, there's a big band offshore stretching all the way down to Yamba and all the way up offshore from the Gold Coast, but certainly coming ashore Brisbane around the Sunshine Coast. So looks like we will get something a little later on this morning. The Bureau saying a high chance of 2 to 7 millimetres this morning or afternoon. Southerly winds will pick up. They're not very strong at the moment, and they're southwesterly at the moment. But they will go southerly 15 to 20 kilometres an hour, but become light this afternoon, 21 degrees. Partly cloudy tomorrow, 8 degrees start tomorrow morning, but cooler, 21 degrees maximum. Just a light shower coming through in the afternoon, but light winds tomorrow, which is good. Then Sunday, 11 to 23, maybe a morning shower, but then a mostly sunny afternoon, which is rather nice. Wind swings around to the west, giving us some beautiful, fine, sunny days for Monday and Tuesday to be those beautiful, crisp, clear blue days with light winds. 8 degrees both mornings, Monday and Tuesday, and tops of 21, and then partly cloudy. Coming back again, the southerlies Wednesday and Thursday with the odd shower or two kicking around. At the moment, I've just had a quick look around. Mudrabar sitting on 7 degrees, 15 at Pimpamar. We've got 14 at Kingscliff and 15 at the Gold Coast Seaway, 94.1 FM. Beach and Surf, after Michael Jackson.

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1: Acting Chief Lifeguard for the Gold Coast City Council Lifeguard Service, Shane, good morning. Down at Burleigh this morning, are you?
2: Good morning, Richard. Yes, certainly down here at Burleigh at the moment. Quite a nice morning so far. Looks like the sun's trying to get through and hopefully continues on for the rest of the day.
1: Yeah. Hey, where you are, can you see all the showers and things offshore?
2: Yeah, there is a lot of cloud cover out on that horizon. So, yeah, it looks like there's a bit of rain on that. So hopefully it doesn't make its way towards land and we can enjoy that beautiful sun.
1: Yeah. Now, swell, what's happening?
2: The wind and the swell is definitely easing and it will continue to ease into the weekend. We've just got a light southwesterly wind at the moment. It will swing a little bit more southeast as that day moves on, but it'll only stay around that moderate mark. And the swell has eased again, like I said before, overnight. We're about that metre of swell. So definitely some waves on offer for the board riders on those open beaches, but probably right. The best spot is going to be those southern end towards from Burleigh all the way through to Snapper Rocks.
1: Yeah, okay, fair enough. So beaches are pretty good at the moment, aren't they? Just a lot of water moving around, right?
2: Yeah, absolutely. We've got that little bit of the tide to go out at 9:45 on that low tide. So, yeah, definitely still some water moving around. Definitely caution required if you are going to go for a swim today. That high tide's later this afternoon at 4:45, and that water temperature is still quite nice. It's just over 20 degrees. So, yeah, last couple of days of school holidays, everyone's done amazing in terms of getting to those flagged areas, but just really important to make that extra effort for those last couple of days of the holiday period. Just there is that a lot of water moving around, so please just check them into lifeguards and get to those flagged areas if you are going to go for a swim.
1: Yeah, cool. And of course, by the time you get home late this afternoon, you're going to have a busy time, aren't you? Tidying up the house, parents coming to town. You just got to make the place spick and span. Get the kids involved.
2: Yeah, we'll go assign some duties to them, and we'll see how we go.
1: You have a good weekend.
2: Take care, Richard.
0: Looking for a great local night out? 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
2: Morning, Richard. How are you?
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2: Yeah, that's it, man.
1: When was your birthday?
2: Tuesday.
1: Tuesday. What's today? Friday. What do I do on a Friday? I do the draw on a Friday. John.
2: You do the draw, don't you?
1: Yeah, your name's come out of my headphone box. You've won the lunch or dinner for two to the House of Siam.
2: Oh, great. Yeah, it's good for that, eh?
1: That's pretty good. I didn't recognise the name at first. I just thought, oh, yeah, John at Miami, name's Norman. I didn't realise it was actually you, so to speak.
2: Yep.
1: So,
2: that's great, Richard.
1: That's all right. Pleasure. Thank you for being a 94.1 FM Sport Group member.
2: That's great. I love the music. Just keep up the good work, man.
1: Yeah, that's all right. Well, we're trying hard. And you will be able to go up to our sponsors, the House of Siam, and use that. We'll email that voucher out to you in the next day or three. And you'll be able to go out and have a nice lunch. Did you do anything for your birthday, as a matter of interest?
2: No, I just went into treetops and a few beers. And,
1: As you do. What's on the cards for today?
2: A bit of work.
1: Well, I can't remember what you do. What do you do?
2: No, with Century Battery.
1: Oh, that's right, the battery man. Yeah. Okay. Righto, John. Well, you enjoy the day and get a bit of a crew together or just go with a friend and enjoy a fantastic lunch or dinner for two at the House of Siam, and everybody else will have to pay if you get along with 10 other friends. You get the freebie,
2: thank you
1: make
2: very
1: them
2: much,
1: pay.
2: Richard. Thanks very much, Richard, and thanks, 94.1.
1: Absolute pleasure, mate. And thank you for being a 94.1 FM Sport Group member. 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

0: 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It's 26 past 8. About to go out and do your fresh fruit and veg shopping, are you, today or across the weekend? Well, don't do anything until you hear our little chat with Brian Menke from our sponsors, Earth Markets, Eleanora Tuitt, Robina Burley, Logan, and also the Q Supercentre. He'll give us the rundown on what to buy this weekend or what to avoid. A lot of berries around at the moment, too, I've noticed, still. Blueberries, raspberries, blackberries, but what's the quality like? We'll find out at around about 8:45. 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
3: our time. This is our time. Sponsor. Damn, Miss
0: Daddy, damn. Now, where's the busy, Sally Ann?
4: Thanks, Richard. Traffic is quite busy on Bermuda Street southbound at Christine Avenue traffic lights and then again at Reedy Creek Road intersection. Brisbane Road's been doing quite well this morning. It's getting busier through Arundel in both directions, but it's still not the usual congestion on the roads. Have you heard? The IKEA sale is on now. 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
1: This is Air News Queensland. I'm Lee Harrison. A motorcyclist and an e-scooter rider have been left fighting for life following separate crashes in Brisbane's east. A 19-year-old rider suffered a significant head injury when his e-scooter collided with a vehicle in Wynnum just after 6 last night. He was rushed to the PA hospital. While the motorbike rider was involved in a crash with an SUV on the Gateway Bridge just after 8, suffering life-threatening injuries. The man in his 30s also remains in hospital, with police now appealing for footage of the incident. Meantime, grim statistics for Queensland motorcycle riders. Steve Barker explains.
2: The state has recorded the highest number of fatal motorcycle road accidents in the country for 5 consecutive years. In 2025, 75 motorcycle riders or passengers lost their lives on Queensland roads, continuing an upward trend in fatalities. Earlier this week, a 23-year-old had his licence suspended after he was detected allegedly riding at more than 200 k's in a 100 k zone at Bowen. University of Queensland traffic psychology researcher Dr. Shamsi Shakari says motorcycle riders are heavily overrepresented in road fatalities, but that there is no one single explanation. As for drivers, the old adage applies. Look left, look right, look bike. Steve Barker, Air News.
1: Nearly 140,000 Brisbane residents are set to benefit from major changes to airport flight paths. Lachlan Gray explains.
3: After extensive community consultation, Air Services Australia has released the final outcomes from the latest stage of its noise action plan for Brisbane. Effective immediately, 59,000 fewer residents will now be underneath the northern approach to runways. A further 79,000 residents will also be spared by changes to arrivals and takeoffs at the southern end. Air Services Australia say they're not done yet either, with more work to be done for South Moreton Bay Island residents in the final stage of the noise action plan. Lachlan Gray, Brisbane.
1: The Invasive Species Council is urging Queenslanders to keep an eye out for Asian honeybees. The message comes after the bee was detected in Brisbane, marking the first sighting in the state's south. As harvests get underway on the Atherton Tablelands in far north Queensland, researchers and growers believe there's significant room for the domestic coffee industry to grow. With more on that story, Peter Jones.
4: Australians are among the world's biggest coffee drinkers, but less than 1% of the coffee consumed nationwide is grown locally. Rising consumer demand, improved production methods, and trials of new coffee varieties are fueling optimism that we could produce a greater share of our own beans. Southern Cross University professor Tobias Kretschmar says 4 coffee varieties have been found to be well suited to Australian conditions. He's told the ABC coffee growers are scaling up production, while other regions are exploring coffee as an alternative crop. Peter Jones, Air News.
1: To sport now, Brisbane's NRLW win over Cronulla was a history maker for Tamika Upton, becoming the first player in the league to notch up 50 tries. She managed a hat trick as the Broncos edged out the Sharks by 6 points. In the NRL, round 19 gets underway tonight, with the Warriors taking on the Tigers. New Zealand have decided to drop Origin stars Kurt Capewell and Mitchell Barnett, opening up a spot on the bench for ex-Leeds Rhinos second rower Morgan Gannon. This is Air News Queensland.
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7: Tomorrow, the two oldest Gold Coast rugby clubs, Surfers Paradise Dolphins and Gold Coast Eagles, play for the Barry Moon Cup. Eagles have a further incentive. They need to win to stay in finals contention. And we're tipping the Dolphins, who are slowly hitting their straps. Even though the Palm Beach Alligators had a good win last weekend over the Eagles, College's Knights should be too good for them. Narang will run up a big score over the cellar-dwellers Bond Pirates. 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Shower's still offshore at this stage, but we are expecting them to come ashore a little later on this morning or early afternoon. As far as the marine forecast is concerned here at 94.1 FM, south-southeasterlies, 10 to 15 knots, reaching up to 20 knots inshore this morning, and then decreasing about 10 knots in the late evening. Southeasterlies, well, 2 to 2.5 metres. Low tide coming up at 9:45 this morning, high tide at 4:45 this afternoon. Water temperature hovering anywhere between 20 and 21 degrees, just depending on which beach you head for. Still a lot of water moving around the place if you are going down to the beach. Forecast, yeah, partly cloudy with a pretty good chance of getting some late morning afternoon showers. They're all offshore at the moment and up north through Brisbane and the Sunshine Coast. Quite a big band, actually, if you have a look at the bomb radar. 2 to 7 millimetres we might get. And the southerly winds will pick up again, but they will go light this afternoon, heading for a top of 21 degrees. Light winds tomorrow, just a medium chance of getting an afternoon shower of a millimetre. But a partly cloudy day for Saturday. 8 degrees start, though, and 21 degrees. Sunday, it's going to be a shower in the morning and a millimetre, then a mostly sunny day in the afternoon. And the wind's going round to the west on Sunday, 11 to 23 degrees. Beautiful, fine, sunny Monday and Tuesday, 8 degrees in the morning, 21 during the day, light winds both days. And then the southerlies come back on Wednesday and Thursday with a few showers and partly cloudy conditions kicking around. As far as the temperature is concerned at the moment, sitting on 15 degrees, 94.1 FM.

0: I've just slinking back down again.
1: I just had to rush out into the kitchen. I didn't hear her coming in, and I heard this wailing, and I thought, what the hell's that? It was Rhonda singing along to Dr. Hook, only 16. Give it up, Rhonda. And the Cranberries and Dreams at 94.1 FM, 16 to 9, is Shania.

0: Shania Twain, and come on over at the Gold Coast Iron 94.1 FM. Our sponsors, Earth Markets, you'll find them too at Robina, actually. Burley, Logan, Q Supercentre, and Eleonora. Brian Menke from the Earth Markets. He's up at the Rocklea Markets at the moment, getting all the produce organised. How are you, mate?
1: G'day, mate. How are you?
0: I'm good. I might stop ringing you on a Friday because I'm getting text messages about you now. You're getting too popular. Colleen has texted me through this morning saying that she was at the Earth Markets at Robina, and she wasn't aware that you have a membership program.
1: Yeah. Well, Colleen, we do. You can sign up at the registers. We do them occasionally, but on Monday this week, we've actually got triple reward points on every single thing that we sell across the entire store.
0: Back to school.
1: Yeah, bang on.
0: Okay, except for Tweed, of course. They're not back until next week or the week after.
1: Yes.
0: And the other thing Colleen asked me is she wants to know, she said she can't pick your accent. I know.
1: I know,
0: but would you like to tell everybody?
1: Yeah.
0: It's
1: a little bit of a hybrid. I came to Australia from Scotland when I was a sprightly 21-year-old.
0: 21-year-old.
1: So that was
0: 10 years ago.
1: 21-year-old. 39 years ago, mate. So.
0: And whereabouts in Scotland?
1: Born in Inverness.
0: Wow.
1: And raised in a small town near Edinburgh.
0: Yeah. Edinburgh. Oh, okay.
1: Yeah.
0: And you would know Glasgow and a little town called Coatbridge.
1: Yes, Coatbridge, yes. I do know.
0: This is where my heritage comes from. Well, one half of it anyway. There you go.
1: Beautiful. Beautiful.
0: Okay. Well, now that we've got that out of the way and Colleen has got all the information she requires, I just noticed that berries, there's a lot of berries around in all the shops at the moment. So when people go out to do their shopping this weekend at their local greengrocer independent store, are the berries good quality at the moment, the blackberries, blueberries, raspberries?
1: Yeah, so blueberries I'll start with. We're starting to see really good supply. So Coffs Harbour, they're in full swing with the harvest right now. And the berries that we've been receiving this week from Coffs Harbour, mate, they've been outstanding. Yeah, you can tell a really good berry. You know when you put it in your mouth and you chew in it and it goes pop?
0: Yes.
1: That's when you've got a cracker.
0: Okay.
1: And they've all been like that this week. So blueberries, terrific. We're selling this week two for $7, two
0: mm-hmm.
1: punnets,
0: mm-hmm.
1: Just simply because of the volume that's coming through. Strawberries this week, the 500-gram punnets, they were in real strong supply at the beginning of the week, but what happens is when you get fine weather, the half kilo tubs, they're generally the smaller strawberry that they pick. So what the farmers do, they'll leave them when it's fine weather, and they grow a bit bigger and they go into the 250 gram premium punnets.
0: Right.
1: Okay. But lots of supply at the beginning of the week, but it has dried off a bit. I couldn't buy any today on the market floor.
0: Is that right? So there could be a bit of a shortage on the Gold Coast and Tweed, so to speak.
1: We'll have enough to get us through the weekend, but only just. But look, if you're after a great value berry, blueberries are the way to go at the moment.
0: Okay, you can pick them up just about anywhere, of course. And what about the fresh fruit and veg, etc., the lettuces and stuff?
1: Yeah, look, the big one at the moment, mate, is the cauliflowers. I've never seen such a huge supply for collies. They're just coming in thick and fast. And again, we're selling collies at $2.99 each at the moment.
0: Gosh.
1: You know, this time last year, they were $8.99.
0: Wow.
1: So, absolute bargain. Snow peas. So every year, Bundaberg produce snow peas.
0: Mm-hmm.
1: Snow peas, you can sometimes pay up to $25 a kilo for them. We're selling 1 kilo bags this weekend at $8.99 a bag.
0: Wow.
1: Again, just because it's a local supply. Supply is good. We've had those perfect growing conditions this year, which helps spur them along.
0: Yeah, okay. Anything else you want to mention that we should be watching out for when we go shopping this weekend?
1: Yeah, look, a couple of things, mate. Tangelo started this week. We use the Venus brand, which is a South Australian family, third generation. Probably recognised as probably the highest quality citrus grower in Australia. So if you're buying citrus and you see the brand Venus on a sticker on the fruit,
0: yes,
1: buy it because it's always exceptional.
0: Okay.
1: And the other one is we've got a new apple alert this weekend. So, you know, the little missile apples, the little baby apples that we always sell.
0: There's
1: a new one, though. Yeah, well, there's a new one. We've got them in shops this weekend called a baby jazz apple. So if you like jazz apples, This is a smaller variety of that. Tastes and eats the same, but about half the size.
0: Okay.
1: So perfect for back to school.
0: Righto, mate. You have a great weekend, and we'll speak to you next Friday.
1: No worries, mate. Talk soon, eh?
0: Okay, cheers. Eleonora, you'll find them, the Earth Markets, and also there's two stores at Robina, Q Supercentre, Burleigh and Logan, our sponsors at 94.1 FM. Traffic next.
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0: Sally, damn. Hasn't been too bad, Sally Ann.
3: Thanks, Richard. Traffic around the Gold Coast is actually doing pretty nicely this morning. There isn't the usual congestion for Bermuda Street through Varsity Lakes. It's busy at times for Reedy Creek Road as you're approaching the Pacific Motorway and also for the Gold Coast Highway through Burleigh Heads, but mostly things are doing really well. 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

0: And from Anne, my name is Jack, her name is Rhonda, and she's in after 9 o'clock at 94.1 FM, 4 minutes away. Good morning.
1: Morning. How are we Friday?
0: Les Noon has texted me through. Thanks, Les, for the text message. 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
1: What cat?
0: The cat that you stood on that was actually your singing.
1: Les. It must have been Richard you heard.
0: I thought there was somebody in trouble out there in the kitchen. It was you singing along to Dr. Hook.
1: Oh, is that what it was? I can't remember. It's a good song.
0: Sylvia's mother.
1: Yeah. Thanks, Les. Now, it's Friday, so that's good.
0: Yes.
1: And I'm going to be having a chat right about 9.30. Coming up in August, we hold National Homelessness Week.
0: Uh-huh. There's a lot of that at the moment.
1: Yeah, they were, unfortunately.
0: Terribly.
1: You know, when you crawl into your beautiful bed on a cold night and you think of all the people that can't do that, and there's a lot of them.
0: Lots.
1: Yeah. So I'll be chatting to Tegan Craig. And she's going to tell us how we can help with donations.
0: Oh, good.
1: Because we're getting in early.
0: Yeah.
1: So the organisations can have them for August.
0: And the really cold weather hasn't actually arrived yet. I mean, it has
1: exactly
0: been cool,
1: right.
0: But yeah, we've got some cold days coming up next week.
1: Yeah, and it hasn't been, wet, which we will get.
0: Incredibly wet. Like,
1: and also, I was just reading, did you know, now see where the average rent now here on the Gold Coast?
0: Oh, it's huge.
1: $800.
0: I know. I don't know how people afford it.
1: Well, I don't either.
0: It's just crazy. Absolutely crazy.
1: So, you know, this is all forcing more and more people into homelessness.
0: Yeah, it is, unfortunately. Rhonda in after 9 at 94.1 FM, 2 minutes away. There's Peter and Gordon.

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1: Morning all. Overcast. Don't know that that's going to change greatly. At the temperature at the moment is 16, looking for a maximum today of 21. Shower or two, the Bureau says, yeah, could be. And I don't think it's going to get overly sunny. But it's going to be all right. If we do get some rain, could be from 0 to 7 mil. So it won't be too bad.

0: That's John Denver leaving on a jet plane. Who came first? John Denver, Peter, Paul and Mary? Not sure. Keith Urban and Shai Carter were in there too. My Wave and Extreme. More Than Words. Morning, Friday morning, always good. 19 past nine, weather's all right. It's a bit iffy, but it's not extreme. It's not too hot, not too cold, not too bad. And I think the weekend's going to be all right. Might be a little bit of rain around, though.
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0: Jan and Dean and Surf City Atlantic Star with their two secret lovers. Oh, come on. And Sheena Easton, What Comes Naturally. And I played John Denver leaving on a jet plane before and posed the question, what came first or who came first, John Denver or Peter, Paul and Mary? And, of course, thank you all for your texts. I should have known. Just a bit slow this morning. John Denver, of course, came first because he wrote the song and Peter, Paul and Mary picked it up. But there you go. That's how it goes. Friday morning, I'm using Friday as an excuse. 28 to 10 now, or in August, it is National Homelessness Week, and it has been for quite a while. And this problem, as we know, is probably getting, larger and larger as the days go by. So I'm having a chat this morning with Tegan Craig, and Tegan is with the Gold Coast Homeless Network. Hello, Tegan. How are you?
1: Good morning. I'm well, thanks. How are you?
0: I'm very well, thank you. And I'm assuming my premise is correct, that the problem Absolutely. Of homelessness is growing.
1: Unfortunately, yes, we are seeing increasing numbers experiencing homelessness and certainly increasing numbers who are at risk.
0: Yeah. And the news that came out, I think it was earlier this week, about the average rent being, $800, and none of these things help, do they?
1: Absolutely not. It's certainly not something that we want to be winning, but our median rents are up in the highest.
0: Yeah, that's exactly right. It's not a competition. We like to be the leaders in. Now, in August, we have Connect to Home, which is a free Gold Coast event. Tell me about that.
1: So Connect to Home is in its 17th year this year, and we it's a community event for people who are experiencing homelessness or at risk of homelessness or even just under financial stress. As you mentioned, the cost of living is really impacting a lot of people in the community. So this event brings together over 60 different service providers from across the spectrum. We want to make sure that people know what help is out there, whether they're needing it right now or just want to know what's there, just if and when they might fall into a bit of trouble. We also have a lot of other things happening on the day to make it a fun experience for people.
0: Right. And it is, one of the things we're going to talk about in just a second is that you need donations of things.
1: Absolutely.
0: Yes. I think clothing you've got quite a bit of, but you need more sort of, toiletries and things like that.
1: Yeah. So at the moment, our donation drive is up and running. We've got two more weeks. And yes, we do. We're taking clothing, food and toiletries. So probably the biggest need at this stage of the drive is our non-perishable food. So thinking a can, noodles, pasta, those types of things, UHT milk, cereals, things that are going to last, but are the simple things that people can take away with them on the day.
0: Okay, so if everybody chucks into their shopping basket a couple of extra things, which is not going to be a huge cost, it would help very greatly. And where can people drop these things off?
1: We have a number of donation locations across the coast in our community centres and libraries. Mm-hmm. So I'll quickly run through them. Upper Coomera, Runaway Bay, Helensvale, Labrador, Southport, Narang, Broadbeach, Robina, Eleonora. So pretty much wherever you are, there's hopefully somewhere near you. You've got to look out for our red bins with the Gold Coast Homeless Network on them. You should find them in the foyers there. We also have a collection at the Gold Coast Suns, their headquarters at the Oswald Centre, who are one of our wonderful sponsors.
0: Okay, well, is there anywhere online anybody can go and have a look to find out?
1: Absolutely. So we have a Connect to Home Facebook page, you can also go to the Gold Coast Homeless Network website, which is gchn.org.au, and just go to the initiatives for Connect to Home.
0: Excellent. Now, on the day or on this week, it's all happening at the stadium at Carrara, I'm imagining that quite a few homeless people may have transport problems. Is it hard for them to get there?
1: Well, this is another one of our absolutely wonderful major sponsors, is Kinetic. So, Kinetic are running two buses from the north and the south to ensure that people have access to this event. So that is all free. Everything in the event is free. And you can just arrive, come as you are. There's no ticketing. We really want everyone to be able to come and feel welcome at this event. It is also family friendly. So we're actually going to have a visit from Humphrey B. Bear this year. Oh. So if you've got your kids with you, bring them along. It's a really inclusive, fun day. There's bands and entertainment, lots of giveaways, and, yeah, lots to learn about what support is out there.
0: Absolutely, too. And probably most of all, no judgment. Just
1: come That's on. Right.
0: Yep, come along as you are. Don't worry about what you're wearing or whatever. That is fantastic. Absolutely. Yeah, Tegan, lovely to talk to you. It's great work. Now, that week is on August 5. From 8 till 2, the day I should say. And donations close in 2 weeks. So people.
1: That's right.
0: Yep, they've got to get moving. They've got till.
1: Yes.
0: July 24.
1: Correct, yes.
0: Beautiful. Have a fabulous time. I know it'll be brilliant. You do great work. Thanks, Tegan. Thanks for your time.
1: Thank you so much. Thanks for your support.
0: Bye.
1: Bye-bye.

0: Oh, Donny Osmond, remember it? And the him and them, all of the Osmonds. Puppy love. Adele, Water Under the Bridge. 16 to 10. Morning, Craig. Craig sent me a text. Good luck tomorrow night. He says, that's it. Of course, Craig is referring to the Aussie Rules match between Carlton and Hawthorn. He is a Hawthorn supporter. Good luck tomorrow night. He does go on and say, my Hawks playing your Blue Boys. I'm just looking forward to a good game. Yeah, I did write back to Craig and say, I think you'll be celebrating and not me. It's going to be a big ask, I think, for the Baggers to get up against the Hawks. Hawks are, I think, third on the ladder.
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0: Oh, it is Friday too, so that means that's the last one of this album, but we'll have another great one again, of course, on Monday. And this week it's been sponsored by Triple M Flooring, the absolute experts in timber flooring installation and stairs as well. There's nothing they can't do. They supply quality flooring at trade prices. They will advise you which flooring is most suitable for your project, and they guarantee their craftsmanship with a 5-year installation warranty. And our album this week, being chosen by Marek at Triple M, has been a compilation of the best of David Knopfler, one of the original members of Dire Straits, of course, showcasing his extensive catalogue of music from 1983 right through to 2008. So let's have a listen to the great David Knopfler and Going Down with the Waves.

David Knopfler, Going Down with the Waves. Oh dear. But it's a good song. I like David Knopfler too. A bit dark at times, but not, yeah, there's something about him. I like it. And it's been that album of David Knopfler's been our album of the week. Continues to be our album of the week. Just not for me. It's the end of it for me. But the guys will be playing tracks later in the day. And it's been sponsored all week by Triple M Flooring, who are dedicated to making every project a reality for you by providing expert advice, number one, high quality workmanship, number two, and number three, value for money. 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

0: It's Australian crawl, Aussie crawl, downhearted. Oh no, there'll be none of that on my watch. 5 to 10, morning all, not bad morning at all.
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0: 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Good on you, Gaz. 3 to 10. We've got news and sport after Jackie DeShannon.